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And you know what? 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

What's up, Boston? It's Sabrina Carpenter, and you're hearing my song House Tour on Boston's number one hit music station, Kiss 108. Thank you for dinner, baby. Yeah.

0: you coming in or what?
1: Kiss 108. Coming up in a second, Tanya has a question. Would you pay extra for a flight with no screaming babies on it?
2: Yeah,
1: right?
2: Yes.
1: Okay. Who brought that up?
2: Dan Levy. And it's getting a lot of traction.
1: Kiss 108.

0: 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Tanya's got a trending report. Go ahead.
1: So this all came from Dan Levy. He is the son of Eugene Levy. He's from the show Big Mistakes on Netflix. Okay, so he was doing a TikTok interview series, Are You Okay? And was asked to name a hill that he would be willing to die on. And without skipping a beat, he said, I firmly believe there should be one airline flight with no babies. Essentially a long-haul flight, no offense to the babies. This video has already racked up over 1 million views. And actually, a lot of parents are agreeing with him. And they're saying, I wish there was one flight dedicated to just people with young children. It'd be so nice to travel with people who are feeling the same anxiety and the same problems and not feel judged for it. So people are kind of like jumping in on his suggestion and saying, like, I would like to fly on a flight without screaming babies. And then as a parent of screaming babies, I'd like a full flight with all screaming babies.
0: Yes. See, I would think the opposite. As a parent of screaming babies, I'd like to leave my babies at home and be on a flight without screaming babies.
1: No.
0: Just a peaceful flight.
1: But they're saying they feel like anxiety when their babies are screaming and people are looking at them and judging.
0: They just want everybody to be screaming. I don't think they want that.
2: No, that
0: really
2: would be
0: horrible.
2: I don't
0: think they want the whole flight like that.
1: I'm telling you what the people are saying.
0: They do adult pools at some places. You have the adult
2: flight.
0: Yes. It's one flight late at night, wherever they're going.
1: I think it's a genius idea, and I think a lot of people would fly on this airline.
0: And they could put disco balls hanging in the, you know, the fuselage there, and a little cool lighting, and make it a thing. Make it fun.
1: Yeah.
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0: Kiss 108, Boston's number one at music station. Alina is on the line. Let's get to this. So listen in. My boyfriend killed my resume and I'm conflicted. Alina, what happened?
1: Yes.
2: Hey, okay. So I was trying to get like a job at this company and I'm there dropping off my resume and I met this guy who was like really cute. We hit it off. He asked for my number.
0: Okay.
2: And so we went out and we've been dating now for like 6 months. Got that job. I got a different job, which is fine. I just found out that he killed my resume. Like, apparently where he works, workers are not allowed to date. So when I came in, he like was into me and he just never turned in my resume.
1: Oh, but then asked you out and then you guys started dating?
2: Like, we've been dating, and last night he told me he was just laughing about it. Like, it's this, like, funny, romantic, like, meet, cute story.
0: No, it's not. It's actually, in your words, sabotage. I don't like the character trait of it.
1: This is game over for me,
0: Alina. I think it's a deal breaker.
1: Yeah.
0: It's a blessing that you see this red flag now. Thank the stars. Thank the stars.
1: He's going to manipulate other things down the road. The friends you meet, the future jobs you have.
0: All right. Well, good luck. Everybody's got an opinion here. Good luck with it, Alina. Thanks for reaching out.
2: Yeah, thank you guys.
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0: 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I could be

0: Kiss 108. Seacrest here. Tanya, Sissany, Michaela in the back room has a list of questions that we should ask on first dates to determine compatibility. I'm ready.
1: I like Friday. This. Are we asking her the question? I'm confused.
0: She has, no, she hasn't for us.
1: Oh, okay, got it.
0: Next. 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

0: 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Ryan Seacrest with you. Thank you for listening. Michaela's first date questions. Here we go, Michaela. Set this up for us.
1: Okay, so I saw this article on the Huffington Post, and they had questions from therapists to ask on a first date for compatibility. So basically, if you ask these questions early on, you can find red flags and green flags early on.
0: Okay, all right. Go ahead.
1: So I want to know if you guys think I should ask these on my future dates.
0: Well, all right.
1: Okay.
0: Go.
1: Number one, what would your exes say if I asked them what it's like to be in a relationship with you?
0: I mean, it's a bit bold, but I like it because I love my exes.
2: I like it. Maybe just not as the first question.
1: Okay.
0: Yeah, but I think it's okay. Go ahead.
1: Okay, and number two, what are you doing in life now that would make your future self proud?
2: That one confuses me.
0: I have to think that hard. Next.
1: Okay. Number three. What were the big and small differences that you and your exes had in the past?
2: I hate that one.
0: Okay. What's next?
2: Too much.
1: How do you handle feedback given from your partner when they have an issue about you or the relationship?
0: Wait, these are way too
2: wow. What's your love language?
1: I feel like some.
3: I like that.
1: Yeah, I mean, I feel like this one is good because you can find out, like, you know, if they're gaslighting their ex-partner or being honest or maybe taking responsibility.
0: But it goes dark already.
2: Too many things about the ex.
0: It's ex-heavy. Okay. It's ex-heavy.
1: So I shouldn't ask.
0: Michaela, rip up that paper.
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1: Joining us now, very exciting, Kevin, Nick, and Joe, the brothers Jonas, or the Jonas Brothers. 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
2: Yes.
3: That is awesome.
4: Hey, Jonas.
1: So I understand you will be talking to people. There'll be a hotline where people can call in and give you advice.
4: It's hot goss. Hot gossip.
5: So they can give us advice, or we can give them, you know, unsolicited advice.
4: Unsolicited, it unprofessional advice on their lives or questions. Kevin's got the old married guy advice.
5: Mm-hmm.
4: Nick's got the strong hair.
6: Just old in there. Not just married advice. Just
4: also
6: old
4: married advice. Relationship advice.
5: Also relationship advice, yeah.
4: And I just was giving, hey, just go for it.
5: Well, you know what's been fun outside of just the advice is that we get to kind of finally turn the tables around and interview people and ask them questions, not just about their life and career, but things that we want to know, like random stuff that you don't usually get asked in interviews. So we actually prepared one or two things for you that we were thinking about.
3: Oh, I love this.
1: Yeah. Okay.
4: Who wants to go first?
1: You've been itching to ask these for years.
3: Yeah, they don't even have notes. They're ready.
6: I need to understand how
1: it
6: is
1: Hey Jonas
6: that you got
1: podcast.
6: Hit by a shark and didn't know it.
1: Well, I didn't know it.
6: And
1: it
6: how
1: was
6: big
1: a sand
6: was the
1: shark?
6: Shark.
1: It was a sand shark.
4: I don't know this either.
1: It was in Mexico. I was close to the surf, and I was coming in from body surfing from large scale waves. I was nibbled by what seems to have been a sand shark. Could have been a crab,
4: still,
1: but I think
4: I was bitten by a shark.
6: I survived a shark bite.
3: That's the headline.
1: All right, we got to take a break with the Jonas Brothers and come back. Hey Jonas podcast. Anywhere you get your podcast that is new, you can watch it on YouTube as well. We'll come back with them in just a second.
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0: in St. John's Bay. 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
1: The Jonas Brothers have been hanging out with us to talk about their new podcast. Very excited. Recording it from all over the world while you're on tour. But coming up, we're going to find out more about what it's like to work together even more as brothers. 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

0: Kiss 108, Boston's number one hit music station. Jonas Brothers with us. They're on the road. So you guys, this is very cool. You know, when they're doing one of their shows globally, they're also setting up their podcast backstage in their little studio. They've got the Hey Jonas podcast, which you can check out. I guess it's been fun to do it in different parts of the world as well, no?
1: Yeah, it's been wonderful. Like, it's really cool. We've been able to speak to some people that have actually been on stage with us as special guests. And, of course, you know, we zoom in a lot of places. But it's a great way because we're already together. So we're spending even more time
0: together. How annoyed are you at the end of a tour with each other?
2: Oh, it's bad. Yeah, it's bad.
1: 5 months. 5 months was a needed break after the last one.
2: 5 months? No, we ended. Okay, get this. We ended our last tour December 23rd. Okay. So it's like, see you guys in 2 days. 2 days off. We still are brothers, you know?
1: Like, so, family Christmas.
2: We still have that family thing to do.
0: I believe there could be the excuse of, I have my own family with one of you for sure.
3: Yeah, but we like to spend time together.
1: Do.
3: I mean, when we're working together that much and then adding a podcast and other things into the mix, it can be a lot. But then we do choose to spend our off time together because I think we, you know, we're each other's closest
0: and people,
3: friends.
0: I think, expect you always to be together. Don't people expect you to be together? Like, where
3: they do. They think we still we live together in one house.
1: And the firehouse. And we get, like, slide
2: we
1: down
2: get, we get paid a lot of money. We get paid a lot of money to say that, too. So
0: if one of you are alone, it's like, who kidnapped the other two? There must be an international crisis. Jonas Brothers, Hey Jonas Podcast, wherever you get your podcast. It's nice to see you, as always.
2: Thanks, guys.
3: Thank you so much.
1: Thank you so much. Good to see everyone back.
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4: Did you know the odds to be born on this earth's 1 in 400 trillion? 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
6: All right, guys, let's do this. What up? 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This is the iHeartRadio Countdown. Today's show features some of our favorite moments with some of our favorite guests like Alex Warren, Meghan Trainor, Akon, Lil Jon, and more. So buckle up, get ready. Let's kick things off. Here we go. This is song number 20.
5: Bella Kay. I love it, I love it, I love it. I like being

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0: It's JoJo on the radio, and yes, this is the iHeartRadio Countdown. This weekend, I'm replaying some of my fave moments with artists who've stopped by the iHeartRadio Countdown this year. This is Alex Warren. Alex, this question gets tossed at you a lot, but serious question. How has your life changed since Ordinary?
1: Holy cow.
0: I mean, just like, gotta be night and day.
1: Everything has changed. It's been really cool. It's very cool to kind of just be able to have the confidence, I guess, now that I have, like, the confidence of in my music, being able to say that I did it once. I never thought I'd have a hit, and the fact that I got one, it means that there's no insecurity, there's no, what's the word? I'm not scared to put any more music out. A lot of people always ask me, they're like, oh, hey, like, now that you've had a hit, like, are you nervous the next one isn't going to be a hit? And I'm like, no, this means that I did it. I have one. Now I get to put out whatever the heck I want.
0: Right. And this thing was so big, dude.
1: Thank you so much.
0: So, well, I'll cover that in a second, but it's bigger than big. It's more than a hit. This is a hit.
1: Thank you.
0: All right, Alex Warren's hanging out. All right, we'll be back with more amazing moments from the iHeartRadio studios. But right now, let's get back to the countdown.
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7: Why'd I go to the doctor? 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
8: Symptoms like irregular heartbeat, heart racing, chest pain, shortness of breath, fatigue, or lightheadedness can come and go. 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

0: 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This is Noah Kahan.
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5: It's JoJo on the radio, and yes, this is the iHeartRadio Countdown. This weekend, I'm replaying some of my fave moments with artists who've stopped by the iHeartRadio Countdown this year. This is Alex Warren. Alex,
6: still here. You can't get rid of me.
5: He's eating his banana still.
6: Yeah. Somehow it hasn't gotten any.
5: Take a bite of your dang banana there.
6: I'm gonna enjoy it.
5: Let me read some stats as he's enjoying his banana. Ordinary, please. Over 3 billion with the B streams last year. I think I played it like a billion times myself. You were talking to our buddy Elvis Duran, Z100 New York. He said he thinks we, radio, ruined it because we played it so dang much. We had to. It was so big. Did you ever imagine having a song that massive?
6: No, I thought Ordinary, when we wrote it, I thought it would be a big song. But like, obviously in today's music landscape, you never know. The fact that it got that big was something where I was always really like baffled by. I still don't believe it. And it's taken me a little bit. I think after like the next year, I think I'll start to believe it, but it's definitely something where it sounds insufferable, but it's truly so big that I have no idea.

0: I think you were telling me backstage at Jingle Ball, like, I think someone said, hey, it's time to move off the song or don't pick this song. Or I forget what the conversation was, but basically you had to say, hey, no, this is the song I believe in.
1: I had to fight for that record.
0: It paid off, man.
2: It really did. And also gave me, like you said, what has changed my life. It gave me a lot of confidence to be able to say that I think this is it.
0: Have you ever turned, like, we've played it so many times on the radio. Have you ever heard your song, for example, on Kiss FM LA and thought, I'm just sick of it. And you turn the station?
2: No.
0: Good.
2: I turn that up every time.
0: As you all should. Alex Warren's hanging out. All right, guys, we'll be back with more amazing moments from the iHeartRadio studios. But right now, let's get back to the countdown.
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0: It's JoJo on the radio, and yes, this is the iHeartRadio Countdown. This weekend, I'm replaying some of my fave moments with artists who've stopped by the iHeartRadio Countdown this year. This is Meghan Trainor. Meghan, finish this sentence. This new chapter of Meghan Trainor is blank. Get I'm wild. Like, get
1: hard.
0: Vicious.
1: Difficult. I want to say impressive, because I never thought that I could do any of these things, and I'm patting myself on the back. I'm very proud of myself.
0: Speaking music, just balancing life.
1: All of it. The visuals, the music videos. I was in dance rehearsals for like months training for Shimmer's music video. Having 3 kids at the same time as all this chaos has been harder than anything else in my whole life. But I love every second of it. And sometimes I don't. Sometimes I do.
0: I'll tell you what, the dance thing. I mean, I don't know where you are with the dance stuff, but after watching my daughter dance for years, which, you know, of course, your nephew went to the same studio.
1: Yeah.
0: They make it look easy.
1: They make it look so easy.
0: It's impossible.
1: It's all balance, which I don't have. And I would learn it and I would nail it. Then they go, okay, now heels. And I was like, And then they'd be like, cool, day of, they're like, we got a rug. I was like, I'm doing this on a rug? And like, just curveballs left and right. So it was a lot for me, who's like not trained in dancing.
0: Join the club. But you are trained in being awesome. Oh my God. Meghan Trainor is hanging out. We'll be back with more amazing moments from the iHeartRadio studios. But right now, let's get back to the countdown.
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0: It's JoJo on the radio, and yes, this is the iHeartRadio Countdown. This weekend, I'm replaying some of my fave moments with artists who've stopped by the iHeartRadio Countdown this year. This is Meghan Trainor. Meghan, questions about, you know, fame. Fame is a weird word, but strangest place you've been recognized. I would love to know, like, in traffic, drive-through.
1: I mean, I guess what's strange to me is when I'm overseas and I get recognized, because, like, that's bizarre to me. I'm like, you know me all the way in Australia, you know? I'm like, what? Yeah, so that's always strange. But nowadays, I don't even get recognized. It's my husband. He always gets us recognized. And then they see him and they go, she must be close, you know?
0: Right.
1: And then they hunt us down. But at Disneyland the other day, too, people were very nice. They didn't really... they recognize us, but they would just smile, or like a few. Aww. And then some would come up just to Daryl and make me take the pic. And then they're like, thanks, ma'am. And I was like,
0: I love Daryl too.
1: I love Daryl.
0: Such a beautiful guy. Yeah. All right, Meghan Trainor's hanging out. We'll be back with more amazing moments from the iHeartRadio studios. But right now, let's get back to the countdown.
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0: It's JoJo on the radio, and yes, this is the iHeartRadio Countdown. This weekend, I'm replaying some of my fave moments with artists who've stopped by the iHeartRadio Countdown this year. This is Akon. Akon, where do you call home these days?
1: Oh, man, a plane, actually.
0: Pretty much, right? I Googled, like, where does Akon live at? And it's like, he's kind of an international dude, is what it said. Like,
1: right.
0: He's, like, on a plane, and you got roots in Africa, of course. You got roots in Atlanta, I'm told. Like, so where... Are you pretty much in a plane? Is that real?
1: No, seriously. Like, I would like to want to call Atlanta my base in the United States. But then I have a place in LA, so I'm always back and forth between the two. But then I have a place in Miami. So depending on what part of the side of the spectrum I'm in, that's where I kind of land. And then if I'm in Africa, I'm in Senegal. That's my main base.
0: Right.
1: But then I have a place in Nigeria as well, too. And a condo in South Africa.
0: God.
1: But then when I'm in the Middle East, Dubai is home.
0: So what? Okay, let's say you have let me break it down practical. Like, I have a favorite pair of pants, right?
1: Right, right.
0: And I'm like, oh man, I need my pair of pants. Well, where do you keep your favorite pair of pants at?
1: In the closet.
0: But then you have 400 closets.
1: Then I just keep it in the suitcase. The suitcase is the closet.
0: Oh my God. Akon is hanging out. We'll be back with more amazing moments from the iHeartRadio studios.
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0: It's JoJo on the radio, and yes, this is the iHeartRadio Countdown. This weekend, I'm replaying some of my fave moments with artists who've stopped by the iHeartRadio Countdown this year. This is Akon. Akon, what is... Impossible question. What is the greatest song you feel that you've ever written? Now, I'm going to run through just to remind everybody... Akon songs you've wrote, Locked Up, Lonely, Smack That with Eminem, I Want to Love You with Snoop. Then you wrote some songs for other artists. Sweet Escape right. with Gwen, you know, Just Dance, Lady Gaga, Angel with Shaggy, Hold My Hand, Michael Jackson, Bartender, T-Pain. I mean, there's a bunch more.
1: There's so many.
0: What do you consider the greatest one you ever wrote?
1: Man. That's like an impossible question. I swear. It's impossible. Like.
0: Some great ones, dude.
1: It's so many great ones, man. I was like, wow. I don't know if it's what I consider to be the greatest, but if I can say the one that was most memorable would be Hold My Hand with Michael Jackson.
0: Give me something. Every time you come in, you tell me a Michael story.
1: It's just the most memorable. Maybe because he was like my idol, childhood idol. So, and then the thought of never being able to see myself in a position to ever be able to work with him, and then it actually happened. It's probably why I'm still baffled to this day. Like, some things you just like, okay, this is unattainable. It's not going to happen. So you just accept the fact that it's never going to happen.
0: Right.
1: That's how I was with me saying, okay, well, I'm going to put that list as the top thing to work with the top person to work with is Michael Jackson, even though I know it's not going to happen, but I'm going to go to as far as I possibly can. If I reach half that, you know, achievement, then I know I accomplished everything I wanted to accomplish. And then it happened.
0: And you're like, you worked with it for like 2 years, right?
1: Because it was one of my 10-year goals when I got locked up. My 10th-year goal was like, before it's all over, I want to be able to work with Mike. But it all happened within 5 years.
0: No kidding.
1: I literally, from the time I conceived that plan, 5 years time it happened. And I don't know where to go from there because I had achieved everything on that list.
0: You know what? You guys have got to hear this interview I did with Akon a couple of years ago. He told this story where Michael Jackson, basically, in a funny way, threw you under the bus to the fan. You know what? Actually, Akon, let's pause. I'd love to have you retell that story. The movie Michael is out, and people would love to hear that. So we'll get back to that. Akon is here. We'll be back with more amazing moments from the iHeartRadio studios. But right now, let's get back to the countdown.
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0: It's JoJo on the radio, and yes, this is the iHeartRadio Countdown. This weekend, I'm replaying some of my fave moments with artists who've stopped by the iHeartRadio Countdown this year. This is Akon. Okay, Akon, please tell that story once again about Michael Jackson. This is so good.
1: All right, so.
0: I gotta love it so
1: yeah,
0: much.
1: So, you know, when me and Mike was hanging out, right, we literally hung out for 2 years straight, every single day, just recording, having fun, doing some crazy stuff. And then one day he's like, yo, I want to show you, man. This is new technology called IMAX. I want to take you to this thing. Huge monster screen, and it's 3D. You're going to love it. I said, all right, cool. He said, all right, cool. Let me go change. I'll be right back. So he goes up. So now I'm thinking, okay, he's probably inviting some more friends, like 5 minutes, 7 minutes max. Somebody comes sit next to me, and he's sitting there. I'm thinking, like, okay, he's probably waiting for Mike, too. Right? So we're just sitting down, and then I'm like, man, damn, 20 minutes passed by. Where the hell's Mike? So I pick up the phone. I'm calling. I say, you know, the phone rings. And the guy sitting next to me's phone's rings. And I'm like, what the f-? Mike starts laughing. I'm like, yo, what the hell? He's like, yeah, see, you didn't even notice who I was. Okay, cool. We can go now. So he was testing to see if the disguise actually worked. And it did, because I didn't even recognize the man sitting next to me, right? So cool. We go to the movie theater. And as we're walking in, you got these long escalators coming down. And at the top of the escalators is all these kids. I don't know if they was part of a team or whatever. But you see all these kids. They look down. He's like, oh, my God. They come running down and coming down the escalators. And in my mind, I'm like, oh, they fucking know this, Mike. What are we going to do when they get down here? I'm tripping. I'm already panicking. And they come down, and all of a sudden, they all run towards me to the point, like, I was like, what the? I forgot I was a celebrity. Like, I'm literally forgetting that I'm wide open here. Like, I'm thinking, I'm more worried about them recognizing Mike. Come to find out, they all coming to me, and I literally forgot I was a celebrity standing next to Michael Jackson. So Mike was like, anybody want a picture with Akon? And I'm like, no. So we're sitting there. He's just sitting there taking the pictures and just giggling.
0: Can you imagine
1: that?
0: Bro,
1: it was crazy, man. We had the most amazing, but we were stuck there for almost an hour taking pictures, and he enjoyed every moment of it, man. I was like, bro, I wanted to just expose him so bad so we both could be in the same position, but I was like, nah, they would cause crazy mayhem.
0: So he stood there taking pictures of you mm-hmm. for an hour. God.
1: And then right when the crowd gets smaller, he'd be like, anyone else want a picture with Akon? And more people would come, and he'd just be sitting there. I'm just sitting there like, I'm trying, because I really want to, like, you know, beat my face up, but I couldn't help but just laugh, man. I was like, wow.
0: Oh, my God. That's the greatest story ever.
1: No, that's unbelievable.
0: All right, guys. Akon is hanging out. We'll be back with more amazing moments from the iHeartRadio studios. But right now, let's get back to the countdown.
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4: 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Thanks for hanging out. This is a special episode. Just heard from Akon and Meghan Trainor. And coming up next, we got Lil Jon, we got Nicole Scherzinger, and Teddy Swims. So do not move. On with the countdown. Let's go. This is song number 11.
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0: It's JoJo on the radio, and yes, this is the iHeartRadio Countdown. This weekend, I'm replaying some of my fave moments with artists who've stopped by the iHeartRadio Countdown this year. This is Lil Jon.
1: Hey, how y'all doing?
0: New music in the works. You and Pitbull working together quite a bit lately.
1: We've actually been doing a lot of family vacationing together. Yeah,
0: what is the bond between you and him? Give me the...
1: We just go back 26 years or so. We just met in Miami through a mutual friend randomly. And the first day we met, I was like, you know, I wanted to show... I realized I had a lot of Latino fans when I was going to Miami a lot. And I knew that I had heard Pitbull's song on the radio right before I met him. And at that time, he had a song called Oye.
0: Okay, yeah.
1: And that was his first, like, I think that was the first joint he got on the radio. And I knew he was a Latino rapper. And I was like, I want to show my Latino fans I got love for them. So I was like, yo, I want you to come to the studio and get on this song. And he was like, all right. He didn't believe me. So the next day he came to the studio. I did a beat for him and I was like, this is for you. You just rap on this and I'm going to put it on the album. And he was still like, all right. Yeah, like he's going to put this on the album. And the album came out. He's on the album. But we became friends like after that, those first 2 days of us linking up, we were just together forever.
0: And how many years has it been, the friendship?
1: It's probably early, like at least 26 years. It was early 2000 because I had my song Bia Bia out. So it was 2001, 2002, between 2000 and 2002. And we went on the tours together. We've done so much stuff together, and it's been wonderful, you know?
0: And speaking of tour, we'll talk the new tour with you and Pitt coming up in a couple minutes. Lil Jon hanging out. We'll be back with more amazing moments from the iHeartRadio studios. But right now, let's get back to the countdown.
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0: Yeah.
1: Hey, what's up? 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
6: It's JoJo on the radio, and yes, this is the iHeartRadio Countdown. This weekend, I'm replaying some of my fave moments with artists who've stopped by the iHeartRadio Countdown this year. This is Lil Jon. If somebody would told me years ago that, like, predict the future, and I would be like, oh, this is going to happen, I would have never guessed that Lil Jon would have a meditation album.
7: Me neither, sir.
6: Walk me through this.
7: I never thought I would turn down, but as you get older, you need to turn down. So, yeah, I mean, it just helped me. I turned 50, and, like, right before I turned 50, I was using a lot of, like, I was listening to nature sounds. You know how you get your Spotify recap of what you listen to all year? And it was all like frequencies and nature sounds. And I was like, you know what? I want to do some of this type of stuff. And so my attorney and good friend, Doug Davis, linked me up with a guy named Kabir Sehgal, who was in that space. And he was like, when me and Kabir got together, he was like, you ever thought about doing guided meditations? I was like, I actually meditate every day. I had this copper pyramid on my deck. And I would drink ginger tea every morning and go sit in my copper pyramid and say affirmations to start my day.
6: Whoa.
7: Yeah, because I wanted to keep myself in a positive mindset. I was going through a divorce and, you

0: You like, angry. And I was like, I don't like the way I'm feeling. Like, so I would drink my tea, sit in that pyramid and say affirmations. And then around that time I met Kabir and we started to do these meditation albums. So I think it's like 4 or 5 albums we dropped now.
1: Man, and to give people an example of kind of what one of the tracks would sound like, it's kind of like any one of your tracks, but in like meditation form.
0: Yeah, we have.
1: Like, how can you kind of give a little, you know?
0: So the newest one, well, the one before the last one we dropped was called Remix Meditation. So we took a bunch of tracks that I produced were my songs, and we turned them into meditation. So like, yeah was like, say yeah to life.
1: It's so crazy.
0: You know, like, and they like Get Low. It was like Get Low and Ground. You know, so I changed my voice up. I get the smooth radio voice. Yeah,
1: if I had like a couple of, drinks in me and I heard that, I'm like, am I hearing what I think I'm hearing? I'll be damned. That's a little dude. It's a great idea, man. And just so it's, I never would have guessed it, but I think we realize it's kind of what we all need. You know,
0: yeah. Every now and then we need to disconnect from the matrix, reset, and then come back fresh.
1: Amen. Lil Jon is hanging out, you guys.
0: Yeah.
1: We'll be back with more amazing moments from the iHeartRadio studios. But right now, let's get back to the countdown.
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0: With JoJo Wright.
22: It's JoJo on the radio, and yes, this is the iHeartRadio Countdown. This weekend, I'm replaying some of my fave moments with artists who've stopped by the iHeartRadio Countdown this year. This is Lil Jon.
23: I'm in the building! It's The Weeknd, baby!
22: Before I even get to music and whatnot, Lil Jon, yeah, I saw that you last year, I think it was, Muscle Beach competition.
23: Yes.
22: Give me, I didn't realize you were a full-on bodybuilder.
23: So years ago, you would have never thought I would be doing medication.
22: Exactly.
23: And then, also years ago, you would have never guessed that I would be doing bodybuilding.
22: Right.
23: So it all started because of the Super Bowl. I wanted to be in shape for the Super Bowl stage. So a good friend of mine, he started bodybuilding. We used to drink a lot of tequila in the early 2000s together. He moved to L.A. and he got a mentor that started training him in bodybuilding. And he got ripped and crazy and he competed. So I asked him to train me to get me ready for Super Bowl. He got me looking pretty good for Super Bowl. And then I was like, you know what, let's just keep going. And then he got into Muscle Beach, a competition in Muscle Beach. He won like one or two categories. And he was like, man, if you would have done it, we could have got you all the way in shape. You would have won. You know, I was like, all right, let's do it. So we started training. And yeah, last year I competed in Men's Physique Masters. That means you're over 45.
1: Right.
23: I hate that term.
1: Right? Nobody,
23: Masters.
1: Nobody likes that.
23: So I came in third place, you know. It was amazing. It was quite the journey to get there. It was really tough because I was on the road too, but it was awesome. I wanted to compete this year, but Pitbull Tour came in first, so I can't compete because we're going to be on the road. Plus, I'm not going to get as much training as I need.
1: Is it more diet or more exercise?
23: It's mainly diet, but then of course the exercise is right behind it.
1: That's impressive, dude. Yeah. I mean, you're a different person. I mean, I picture this crazy wild party man. Now you're meditating and in peak condition. I mean,
23: I'm trying to live as long as I can. I have a 17-month-old daughter, so I got to be here for kindergarten graduation, high school graduation. I got to be here as long as I can.
1: Amen. You know? Lil Jon is hanging out. We'll be back with more amazing moments from the iHeartRadio studios. But right now, let's get back to the countdown.
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22: It's JoJo on the radio, and yes, this is the iHeartRadio Countdown. This weekend, I'm replaying some of my fave moments with artists who've stopped by the iHeartRadio Countdown this year. This is Nicole Scherzinger. Nicole, after 20 years, Pussycat Dolls, you guys are back.
23: Yeah.
22: I got to know, how did it, just walk me through how did it happen? You know, how the first conversation go? Was it weird? Was it cool? Was it, you know, give me the whole, whatever you can say.
23: Oh my gosh. Well, we are celebrating over 20 years since our first release of PCD, the first album, Don't Ya, Buttons and all that jazz. And
22: which I hear on all the social platforms every day now.
23: Isn't that crazy? Let's go TikTok. It's crazy. We're like reintroduced a whole new generation now.
22: It's crazy.
23: So that's awesome. So we have, we were supposed to, in 2019, do a reunion, and then Miss Rona hit and did her thing, and so we had to cancel our tour. So we got some unfinished business, and the fans have been waiting, so we realized, okay, we're now celebrating about 20 years of our music, and we're like, this is the time right now. So I've actually, JoJo, spent the past few years in theater.
22: I'm getting to that later on, for sure. My God, you've got... That's you had a career that is a career unto itself.
23: Yes.
22: That's so crazy, but yeah.
23: So proud of. So anyways, I realized night after night, all those performances, I was like, I'm missing I'm loving this so much. I've been able to fulfill my dream in the theater, and now I'd love to be able to go on a world tour with my girls. I miss my girls. So I actually called up the girls, and it was just the right, it was divine timing for all of us. So that's how it kind of came about.
5: That's so good to hear, man. Nicole Scherzinger is here. We'll be back with more amazing moments from the iHeartRadio studios. But right now, let's get back to the countdown.
21: Number 3, Bruno Mars, I Just Might. Oh.

0: It's JoJo on the radio, and yes, this is the iHeartRadio Countdown. This weekend, I'm replaying some of my fave moments with artists who've stopped by the iHeartRadio Countdown this year. This is Teddy Swims. Teddy, honest question. The vocals you have, is it more God-given, you woke up one day with it, or is it more just practice?
1: Practice, man. I sucked for a really long time, man. Yeah.
0: Really?
1: Dude, yeah, we were bad, man. You can still on YouTube find like my very first ever band called Heroic Bear, or like our little EPs on there. I sucked way prior to that too. I was okay then, you know.
0: History of sucking.
1: Yeah, I was okay then, but that was like my first recorded stuff you can find, you know. And I mean, I don't know what I was doing. All these little runs, it was just like, yeah. I thought I really was out here crushing it, having soul, and it sounds so bad, dude. But
0: when did it hit you? Like, dude, I think I got this.
1: Hopefully next week.
0: All right, Teddy Swims hanging out. We'll be back with more amazing moments from the iHeartRadio studios. But right now, let's get back to the countdown.
2: Number one, Olivia Dean. 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

0: It's JoJo on the radio, and yes, this is the iHeartRadio Countdown. This weekend, I'm replaying some of my fave moments with artists who've stopped by the iHeartRadio Countdown this year. This is Teddy Swims. Teddy, how do fans, when they see you in public, not at a meet and greet or anything like that, you know, but when they see you walking around, how do they typically react? What do they do?
1: It's usually very kind, man, you know, and I always say this too, because now, like, most times I travel like a security guy now, and I remember when I first got him, he was kind of like always like trying to, and I was like, no, it's okay, let him come say what's up, because I'm never like in danger, you know what I mean? I'm a nice guy, but, you know, if anything, it's like aggressive love, you know, which right. is great, which I prefer over anything, but everybody's really sweet, man. They just want to say something.
0: Let me tell you, it's been a blast reliving some of these amazing moments with Alex Warren, Meghan Trainor, Akon, Lil Jon, of course, Nicole Scherzinger, and Teddy Swims. Always a pleasure having them on the show. Thank you for listening, of course, and don't forget to follow us on Instagram at iHeartCountdown, and you can follow me at JoJo Wright. Have a great weekend. 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
18: Hey guys, it's producer Riley counting down the top five moments of the week with you, because this is the best of Billy and Lisa in the morning on a
2: Saturday morning, another rainy one. We cannot catch a break, it seems. But let me get right into the number five moment, because we had a lot of fun this week talking about the Real Housewives of Rhode Island. They are making a splash online right now. And Rich and Rosie are good friends of the show. So we had Rich call in because we wanted to pick his brain.
15: Rich Damari, years ago, worked with us in the morning. He was a producer on the morning show. He was a key figure. In fact, he preceded Justin on the morning show.
20: Yeah, he left because, you know, he's a DJ and a singer, and he trained me. Okay. He was kind of like a mentor to me.
15: Mm-hmm.
20: And typically, when you have a mentor, you build a relationship.
2: Yeah, right.
20: And in that relationship, usually if the mentor,
15: oh my God,
20: you know, texts the
2: out.
20: Other one,
2: right.
20: you text back. But right. not the case with Rich.
15: All right, let's clear this up.
20: I don't know what's going on there.
15: Rich, are you there, buddy?
2: Rich, he is.
21: I have screenshots that I returned every single one of your texts in the last couple months.
15: Justin blocked you about 10 minutes ago. So listen, are you talking into a speakerphone? Didn't you work in radio?
21: Mm-hmm. Oh, sorry about that. I thought the technology was better.
20: It's been a long time.
2: Yeah,
20: it's been a long time.
15: You know what's interesting, Rich? Like on this show, like Spear of the Moment, we could put a call into like Jason Derulo. I could get Donnie Wahlberg on the phone at random, you know, at Mark Wahlberg. Right? We just call and they answer and they come on the show. Mm. You're the toughest person to book on the Billy and Lisa Morning Show.
21: That is not true.
20: Rich, I did
21: text
20: called
21: you like three times in the last like 2 months.
20: I texted you twice yesterday trying to book you for today. You didn't respond,
21: well,
20: and then
21: that's
20: Lisa
21: a whole
20: called.
21: Other story. We don't need to get into that. I'm on the phone, aren't I?
15: Yeah. Okay.
20: You know
2: exactly.
20: what, Rich?
22: What's up with treating Justin like the hired help? You're blocked.
21: No.
15: Okay. I don't know what's going on here. There's a battle. You're going to have to straighten this out.
21: Was that Winnie? Who is that?
2: No, it was a talkback.
20: It was a talkback. It's, you know.
23: Load it up, Rich. There's one thing you don't do. You don't disrespect the godfather of the talkbacks. Get it straight.
15: Okay, Rich. You might have a reality show, but you don't want to mess with him, okay? Just call him back.
20: Yeah, it's fine. I forgive you, Rich. We're still good. He did text me back, though, finally this morning. Ask me about Kiss concert.
24: Hey, Rich Damari, kick rocks. Yeah, I don't think you're going to a Kiss concert anytime soon, dude.
2: Oh, my gosh.
21: Why does everybody sound like Winnie?
15: Okay, could you stop with the Winnie?
21: The talkbacks. It's a lot of hate, and I'm just so used to it coming from...
2: Because you hurt Justin, so...
15: Yeah. This is bizarre, okay? So you and
21: Justin.
15: Your wife, Rosie...
21: getting back in a timely manner.
15: You and your wife, Rosie, have this number two show on Bravo, and everybody's angry. Like,
21: I believe that it's the number one streaming show on Peacock.
15: Ah, okay. I thought you were on Bravo. I guess one in the same.
21: Well, Bravo, it airs live on Bravo, but it streams on Peacock.
15: So, Rich, I got to be honest with you. I watched for a while for the first time last night, for the first episode, okay? Mm-hmm. And my first complaint is, I want more Rich Damari on the show. Okay, I want to start
21: with
15: that.
21: Well, I will say, if you're just on the first episode, there will be more Rich Damari, and there's going to be a lot of Rich Damari this week. They released the teaser, and that's the episode they're going to be at Capo.
15: Yeah.
21: So, and last week they were driving to Capo. So, that's this Sunday. There's going to be a good amount of me and Ron Poster.
15: Okay, Ron Poster, your keyboard guy.
21: Hey, yeah,
15: God, he's doing plugs. We haven't even gotten into the story.
2: He learned from you.
20: He learned from the best.
15: Oh, great. I invented.
20: He did shout out Kiss 108.
21: I didn't need to plug. Hey, Billy, I didn't need to plug the Capo thing. It sold out. So
15: we're
21: doing a viewing party there. It sold out.
15: I knew that because I follow you on Instagram. Okay, Capo is sold out. I thought you were adding a couple of last-minute tickets.
21: We're doing a table giveaway, and so I'm doing two shows for Sinatra Sunday before that, and so there may be a few seats available for the first show of Sinatra Sunday if anybody wants to come out.
2: Well, can we come if we're allowed to come?
21: You guys are always invited if you want to come out.
15: Were you going to put us in the kitchen? I mean,
21: actually, our table is the chef's table upstairs at Capo, which is actually really cool, and it's right in the action. So,
15: if it's upstairs, it's not where the event is.
21: Right. So the viewing party is upstairs, and Sinatra Sunday is in the supper club.
15: Ah,
21: downstairs.
15: Okay.
21: So,
15: So listen.
21: So that's kind of the way it's going to
15: now. Your wife
21: out there.
15: Your wife Rosie also worked at this show. She's lovely. She's a beautiful woman. Okay, by far
21: she
15: the
21: was
15: most.
21: Your intern.
15: That's right. By far the most beautiful woman on the show. I have to be honest. Some of the faces are frightening me. And you know me, Rich. I can't get past it.
20: He only got 10 minutes and he turned it off.
0: Yeah.
15: Yeah. Rosie is
21: really?
0: Well, Rosie's beautiful.
15: Yeah. But
0: naturally beautiful.
15: No, the fake faces are freaking. Like, I felt like I was watching a horror movie for a while. So.
21: Oh, you're talking about some of the other ladies that are on the show.
15: Yeah, certainly not Rosie.
21: I think all the girls that are on the show did a really good job, and they all have their own their own spark. I like everybody on the show.
15: Sure, sure.
21: Mm-hmm. I mean, some less than others, but you know.
15: Okay, so let's get to the controversy. Who's the slam pig?
21: I kind of think she got that line from you, Billy. When I heard she said that line, I go, oh, Billy's going to love that.
20: Yeah, it's a Boston term.
15: Oh, it is? Maybe I did invent it.
21: It's big in Rhode Island down here, too.
15: Yeah. So Rosie called somebody a slam pig, and now that person is calling Rosie names. So what's going on? Are you allowed?
21: There's a lot of back and forth, and that specific episode, I believe Rosie was directing that at Kelsey.
15: Yeah.
21: If you've watched the season, there's been a lot of back and forth between the two of them, and you know, it's I think that Rosie is completely in the right, and you know, there's a lot of back and forth, and that's the nature of these shows.
15: Yeah.
20: Well, Rich, can you explain the house controversy?
15: Yeah.
20: Apparently, Kelsey was saying the house was this big and not this big. So, what's the story there? You're building an addition.
21: Well, we're building an addition. It's a massive addition. Ooh. I don't know why they keep coming at Rosie for it. It's like it's when you're not from Rhode Island, they can be kind of tough. And Rosie and I are from Massachusetts.
15: Uh-huh.
21: Rosie worked on the news here for 10 years, but I just think that it's tough to kind of break into this friend group. And, you know, I think it's one of those things that comes with the territory.
4: Billy and Lisa. Kiss 108.

0: It was
1: barely.
0: Because you,
2: you were banned.
0: Were banned from the. Did they have people at the perimeter, like keeping you out?
2: Yeah, with your picture?
0: That's awesome.
2: They had no pictures.
1: I had gotten arrested. I got.
0: With your picture on light poles and stuff. Keep him out. I love this.
1: So I was in school. I was in an alternative school, which is, you know, in a parking garage basement. You know, it wasn't on that school property. Okay. And so I was in school and I had gotten arrested for something stupid, like an idiot. And I didn't tell the school that I got arrested, but they caught wind of it. So it was about 3 months before graduation and I was in class and they came in and took me out of the classroom and they brought me to the school and they said, you're not allowed on the property because when you've been arrested as an adult, because I was 17, you're not allowed to go to graduation. You can't go to prom.
0: Oh,
1: you
0: wow.
1: can't do anything. You could pick up your diploma the day after graduation.
0: So you were what they called a menace to society.
1: Apparently.
0: Which is really a bragging right for me. I think that's so cool.
1: Yeah, and look at me now. Right. But the good news is, Lisa,
2: yes.
1: I did graduate from two colleges after that.
0: Yeah. And now you're doing
2: look
0: commencement
2: you
0: speeches.
1: Yeah. So
0: how are you doing now
2: you know,
0: over there in your little
2: around.
0: School?
1: Yeah. But no prom and no graduation. So this is really cool to get this shout out. You know, so
2: it
1: if
2: is.
1: You're listening and you hear on Kiss 108, someone shouts you out.
0: Yeah.
1: That's really cool.
3: Senior shout out. This is Miss Rogers from Wellspring at Gloucester High School. Just want to say congrats to all the seniors in my reading and writing class. You guys are amazing. You're going to do great things, and best of luck to you.
0: You know what's funny? Wellspring, I host the fundraising gala for them.
1: Really?
0: Yeah, really cool place. Really cool group of people.
1: God, you host
0: cool.
1: everything.
0: That's very cool.
1: Yeah.
0: Is it too late for us to shout you out from the year such and such since you never got to graduate?
1: If somebody would like to give a shout out to Justin Malden High School.
0: Yeah.
1: I would take
2: right.
1: that.
2: Okay.
1: If someone would leave that talk back, I would love to hear it tomorrow on the radio. Who's Riley, producer Riley, are you on the air tomorrow or no? You're not. Okay.
4: Sunday. Well,
1: Sunday. Yeah. All right. Well, somebody will get it on. Hopefully, if someone leaves the talk back, that would be good.
0: We'll show them.
1: Yeah. It's not that I had a prom date either. So it didn't really matter about going to prom.
0: So what did you do on prom night? Like, just stand outside the building?
2: Oh, my God. You should recreate prom night with Jen.
0: Yes.
2: That would be so cute. Maybe like for this Halloween, go as like the king and queen of the prom. What?
1: Have Billy Costa host it?
2: Yeah.
0: I don't think either of them were invited.
2: Oh.
1: No, Jen was in the can too.
0: Lisa, this is genius.
1: Yeah.
0: So you and Jen can have a prom.
2: Yeah, that's so cute.
1: She dropped out in eighth grade.
0: She was in the can.
1: She made it to ninth grade, but then she didn't make it.
2: Look at you now. And look at her
1: look
2: now.
1: Look at her. She's going to be a psych NP.
2: Yep.
0: This is so
2: great.
0: But
2: mom.
0: I get it. Like,
2: wow, this is really. This is a turn of events. I have no idea.
0: See, I somehow didn't know that she did time.
2: I did.
1: Who?
2: She was like a. Can we say what she did?
1: I prefer not.
2: Okay. All right.
1: She's turned her life around.
2: Okay.
0: No, we have. You know what, Lisa? We got to do it like an event, and where we invite listeners and everything.
2: I think
0: prom
2: and make it like old school
0: for Justin and Jen.
2: Yep.
1: And we can be king and queen.
0: Yeah.
2: Like
0: with
2: what year?
0: Ball.
2: What year would you have graduated?
1: 2001.
2: All right, so we need to make it that vibe.
0: Yeah, okay. This
2: like
0: is
2: all
0: a
2: the music
0: big event, I'm thinking.
2: And like the early 2000s.
0: Yeah, like the ballroom at Encore or something, and everybody's invited, and everybody
2: prom.
0: Wears prom outfits.
2: And I can't wait to dress up.
1: I'm actually getting kind of emotional.
0: Yeah, you and Jen go under
1: this.
0: The mirror ball.
1: I'm actually getting kind of emotional, because I have thought about that.
0: Yeah.
1: That's one regret in my life, is that I missed out, because that's such a big moment. That's why we're doing the senior
0: shout-out.
1: Graduating high school or college or anything is a big deal.
0: And then we'll put you up in the hotel for the night, you and Jen.
1: I'll just never forget, I was in the classroom, and these two guys, big guys, too, they were like security guards. They just came in and like picked me up by the arm and just walked me out.
2: That's so sad.
1: And they walked me in and they just sat me down, and they were all business. They were like, you are not allowed on property.
0: Wow.
1: You are not going to graduation. You are not going to prom.
0: Wow.
1: Yeah.
0: And you were a big guy at the time.
1: Well, thank you, Bill.
5: Here's my senior shout out to my wonderful daughter, Emma, who graduated last night from Bishop Snyder High School. With magna cum laude, and a bunch of awards. We're just so proud of her and all that she's accomplished, both academically and personally. And and I made it through the whole ceremony without crying. So I'm proud of me, too.
1: Wow.
0: Can I just revisit this for a second?
1: You can't let it go.
2: I know, because he's getting stuck in the visual of you, like, being a big, you know.
0: But not only that, but...
2: Big guy.
0: Prom night?
2: Yeah.
0: You and Jen...

0: man.
1: That is such a unique story.
0: Gotta,
1: no one else has
0: I don't think so. We got to make this happen. We got to do this right for you.
1: No, this is, no one else has your story.
2: Yeah, right. Nobody. I'll take the shout
3: Big shout out. Sober senior, Justin. Alden High, let's go. Congratulations, class of 2003.
2: Thank you.
1: This is really taking a turn. I don't think this is what the front office had.
2: You know, that's what we do on this show, right?
1: We should really go out the back door.
2: No, today. It's fine.
1: No, listen, I think it's a back door.
2: It's about the seniors graduating. Yeah. Listen, that's part of my story. I've shared
0: my
2: story many times.
0: Yes.
2: I have a lot of regrets, but I'm grateful I was able to turn it around.
1: Yeah. But there's always a new chapter that we weren't aware of. And it was unveiled today. It's big.
2: Yeah. I never got the shot. So to hear the shout-outs this tomorrow will be great. And today, we're playing. So leave your talkbacks now for all the graduates, all right? Let's turn this around here. Let's end on a positive note.
4: 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It's rough out there. Move back with your parents.
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1: Let's get right into the number three moment. I'm producer Riley, counting down the top five moments of the week with you. It's the best of Billy and Lisa in the morning. We had one of our favorite comedians in studio, Lenny Clark, who took this opportunity to try to befriend Drake. I don't really know how we got here.
2: Lenny Clark is back in the building. He's got one show tomorrow night at Giggles. He's got a show Saturday night at Giggles, and you can get your tickets at eventbrite.com. And he's currently filming season two of Scarpetta with his sweetheart, Nicole Kidman.
3: Oh, love for it. Had lunch with her yesterday.
2: What?

0: I had lunch with Nicole yesterday.
1: In Nashville? Really?
0: In Nashville, yeah. Wow. And then I was hanging around with Bobby Cannavale.
2: I like him.
0: And Simon Baker from
1: The
0: Mentalist.
1: Simon Baker.
0: Oh, God, it was fantastic.
2: Yeah, well, my wife and I are waiting on season two. We loved Scarpaddle.
0: Oh, my God. It's a blast. It's in Nashville.
1: Well, know? And it's also connected to Boston because Patricia Cornwell is from Boston and wrote the book.
0: Oh, yeah.
1: And she was in wrote the series.
0: She was in the first episode.
1: Well, she did my book club and she talked about doing that.
0: So, really?
1: Yeah, yeah. Oh, yeah. She's a cool lady.
0: She's a very cool lady. I mean, they're all cool. Everyone's down there. You know what I mean? I'm working with four Academy Award winners. Nicole, Jamie Lee Curtis, and Andrea DeBose. She won the Academy Award for West Side Story.
2: Right. Okay. I remember that.
0: And the guy who killed me in Halloween Kills, the special effect guy, he won an Academy Award for Suicide Squad.
2: Wait a minute.
0: Award.
2: That scene, that's one of my favorite scenes in a movie ever. The guy in the Halloween movie tears you to shreds.
0: Oh, God.
2: It's just relentless. It never stops.
0: Then drags me, after I'm murdered, he drags me, throws me on the kitchen table, and stabs me with 12 knives. And the kid hit like Tyson. He goes, Mr. Clark, I'm such a fan. He goes, you want to stay a fan? Stop stabbing me. So I talked him into getting it down to six knives, and I go, and I go, Letty, you can't move, and you can't make noise. You're already dead. And I go,
2: Justin, you and I love that scene. One of my favorite scenes.
0: So gross.
2: What's that, like Halloween 26 or
0: Halloween,
2: something?
0: That was Halloween Kills, and I think they did a couple more after that, but oh my God.
2: Justin and I, when I tell you, watched that scene over and over, the beatdown of you was relentless.
0: Oh my God.
1: Well, I just love that.
0: They had a stunt guy to do me getting pulled through the window.
2: Yeah.
0: And the director goes, it's not working. It's not working. I said, well, I'll do it. He said, you can't do it. You're a principal. I go, I can do it. So this guy pulls me through that window. That's me.
2: You got, was you?
0: That was me. That guy was so strong. He pulled me right through that smashed the window and stabbed me in the blood. Oh, God,
2: So you had lunch with Nicole Kidman yesterday. What is that like, lunch with Nicole Kidman? Does she have bodyguards?
1: Does she eat anything?
0: Yes.
1: I'm sorry.
0: Oh, you know, one day she went out and bought, like, cupcakes for the whole cast and crew and extras and everyone. You know, like, 500-600 cupcakes. Most delicious cupcakes I've ever had in my life.
2: Yeah.
0: Nice. I said, Nicole, you want a cupcake? She said, Lenny, I can't eat. But my kids, we had a couple of my kids. So I got them for kids, you know.
1: Oh, that's good.
0: She's so sweet. One day was shooting it, and I'm normally pretty good, but take two, take three, take four. And I said, Nicole, I'm sorry. She said, Lenny, it happens to all of us. I don't see it happening to you, Nicole.
2: the more takes you take, it's embarrassing.
0: Then it's in your mind. You forget. So I had said to her, I said, you want me to address you as Miss Kidman, Nicole? She said, Lenny, I prefer if you call me Nick. I go, Nick? I said, Nick it is. So next day I'm going for coffee. I said, Nick, I'm going to get coffee. You want the people around her, did he just call you Nick? That man could call me whatever he wants.
2: Oh, yeah. Does she look as good in person?
0: Oh, my. I'm trying to eat my sandwich, and I'm missing my mouth. Like, her face
2: in your
0: is so
2: eyes,
0: perfect. Oh, she's gorgeous and so nice. Such a nice, nice person.
2: So you're shooting the second season. Yeah. Where are you shooting?
0: Nashville.
2: Isn't that where she lives?
0: Yeah. Big house, you know, and, you know, I mean, she's...
2: Have you been to Nick's house?
0: No, because
2: that's next.
0: Keith was still there at the time, you know.
1: Right. First time around.
0: Yeah.
2: Are they still together?
0: No, they're split up.
1: They're divorced.
2: Oh, yeah.
0: Divorced.
1: And supposedly...
2: this is your shot, but it comes later.
1: I read Simon Baker might be in the picture.
0: Oh, you know, could be. What a handsome man.
1: Yes,
2: punch
1: handsome.
2: Him out. Get rid of him.
0: Bobby Cannavale. I mean, these are all good-looking guys. You've got Academy Award winners, Golden Globes. Golden Globes.
1: That's great.
0: And then you got me.
3: Are they calling her Nick, though?
1: No.
2: Nobody else gets to call her Nick.
0: Yeah, I call her. I call her what she wants.
2: Justin, you're going to love it. Lenny walks in. First of all, what I love about Lenny, besides the fact that we're childhood friends, we went to high school together, so he walks in, Justin. He's wearing Reebok pumps.
3: That's so cool.
1: It's the first thing I noticed.
0: I wear sneakers that people collect.
3: Yeah. I'm a collector.
0: Billy was special. I had a pair on the other day that I got at one of Big Poppy's events, and I had them on. A guy said to me, you're wearing those shoes? I go, yeah. And they go, you know, they're worth thousands of dollars. I go, you want to buy them? I'll take them off. I walk barefoot. I mean, they're shaking. I'm happy for
3: them. Yeah, they'll buy them off your feet.
0: Yeah. And they're big money. Big money in sneaker collecting.
3: Oh, those pumps. Those pumps are nice.
4: Switch to the greatest sports performance shoe in the world, the Reebok Pump.
0: Oh!
4: Pump and air out.
0: Pump it up, baby!
2: The last time Lisa saw Reebok pumps, I was wearing them on Revere Beach with bubble socks.
0: Hey, you know, I got to stop for 1 second. I know this is Kiss 108, but this is iHeart Radio, right?
2: Oh, yeah.
0: I had the biggest radio
2: in the company in
0: the world, right? I want to be friends with Drake. I mean, I because I listen to God's Play. A lot of people said bad things about me. I love the guy. I mean, he's handsome, he's talented, he's sing, and he owns an airliner. Not a jet, not a Global Express. You can go here to Japan, you know, airliner, you know, I mean, which is unbelievable. I mean, you could be on the airliner and have a fight with your wife or your girlfriend. You could go to your own section and calm down if you want.
2: Not boy, this took a turn. So you have a fascination for Drake.
0: Yeah. In a strictly platonic way. But, I mean, I think it would be great to be friends with Drake. Because he's always talking about how people hate him. He's got all the haters and everything. Not me. I'm a Drake lover. I love Drake.
2: Just because he has an airliner.
0: No. There are other things like, I flew on the Celtics jet, you know. His is better. Drake's is better.
3: Sure. It's Air Drake.
0: Yeah.
3: Oh, that's Drake. The name of it. Air Drake.
2: Is it a whole airline?
3: It's a giant plane.
1: Yeah. Like a 747.
3: Bought it for $100 million.
0: Yeah. God love him. See, this is why I want to be friends with him. I flew on a plane. He's got a plane better than the plane I flew on. I flew on a Patriot plane.
2: Okay, you just said we're iHeart, biggest company in the world.
0: Someone's
2: got
0: to get to Drake and tell him I'm saying terrific things about him. Not like God's plan.
2: No, maybe he'll make you the spokesperson for for his jet.
0: Yeah, Drake. Yeah. Well, okay. You know what I mean? Oh, Drake, who's your favorite comedian? Yeah. Lenny Clark. Why? Well, not the funniest.
2: You know what? Give us a quick sample of a commercial for Air Drake if you were hired as the voice, the spokesperson.
0: Hi, this is Lenny Clark. And if you ever want to fly Air Drake. You know why? Because there's nothing better. It's God's plan. Wishing on me. God's plan.
2: Wait a minute. You know his songs?
0: I know. I've been listening to Drake.
2: It's bizarre.
0: For 8 days straight. Oh, yeah. I'm into Olivia Rodrigo. I'm a very eclectic guy. But, I mean.
2: Name one Olivia Rodrigo song.
0: Cure.
1: The Cure, yeah.
3: Oh, my God.
1: Yeah, it's one of the
3: newest
1: songs.
3: What's
1: her
3: newest song?
0: What's
2: happening?
0: Oh, yeah.
3: Oh. Whoa, Lenny.
2: God, I just poked myself in the eye. I'm so excited. No. God, you're like a new person.
0: Oh, I am. Well, you know, I retired like 7 years ago. I'm working more now than I did when I was working. I mean, I just signed to do this new movie, The Empress of Ireland. It's a story about this ship. I played the ship captain. It's directed by Jordan Toffolo.
3: That's another gig calling.
2: That's probably Nikki. So next call, she wants you to come over to the house. She's having souffles.
1: She wants you to bring Drake.
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1: Hey guys, welcome back into the best of Billy and Lisa in the morning. I'm producer Riley, counting down the top five moments of the week with you. So let's get right into the number two moment. Taylor Swift and Travis Kelce are supposed to be allegedly getting married sometime this summer. And these guys on the Bussin' with the Boys podcast brought up a question that we actually had been wondering ourselves.
2: Do you think Taylor Swift will change her last name?
3: No. Great question. That's a great question.
4: That is an incredible
5: question. That is a
4: million percent.
2: She definitely is not, but like it is.
5: She is way more globally famous than Travis.
4: But if anything, Travis will have to change it.
3: Yeah, I was going to say, do you think Travis will change his last name?
6: I think it's higher odds of that happening.
3: Travis Swift.
2: But then
6: Travis Swift kind of goes.
2: It can't be the
3: popularity to go.
2: If you want to go Kelce brother.
6: Kelce's got a ring to it, too, now.
2: It can't be the Kelce brothers anymore.
7: That's a good point right there. Kelce brothers podcast is gigantic. But there's no way Travis is going to take Taylor Swift's name.
8: I think it's more, will Taylor take his name and be more of a traditionalist behind the scenes, still use her name professionally.
2: Right.
8: But like J-Lo took Ben's name when they got married.
7: See, I don't even remember
8: Jen Affleck.
7: That.
8: Yeah, it was this big story.
9: Yeah, but she was still Jennifer Lopez.
8: But she was still Jennifer
9: Lopez. The singer, the actress.
8: Exactly.
7: What happened when Jay-Z and Beyonce got married?
8: I think Beyonce took Carter. Remember they did the show, The Carters?
9: And yes. Yeah. I think when you're a celebrity, obviously you can't change your name and be known as this other person.

0: person.
1: Right.
0: But yeah, I'm wondering if Taylor will she be Taylor Kelce?
1: Or will she hyphenate it?
0: Ugh.
1: I know.
0: Not a big fan of the hyphen.
1: It's a lot.
2: Yeah, what is your problem with the hyphen?
0: I don't know. It's not. The discussion came up with my wife and I, and she was fine with taking my last name. But I was like, I don't know. The hyphen's weird. So then you're Jennifer.
2: Well, nobody can say your last name. So
0: it's a Gary. Yeah. It's a Guy or a Gary. It's whatever. It's complicated. But I don't know. I just feel like take the name. It's just me.
2: Do you think there are guys that have taken the wife's name?
0: Oh, I would love to hear.
1: Well, I do know when I was working in PR, there was a couple, and they did. They hyphenated the name, so he took her name as his, but he still had his name, too.
2: Oh.
1: Because usually it's the woman will take the guy's name and hyphenate it. It'll be like her maiden name and then a hyphen.
2: Yeah.
1: The guy won't. He'll just be his last name. But producer Riley and I were talking about in the Swift Kelce situation, it would be really cool for the kids. Like, let's think about their children. If they had children, wouldn't, like, producer Riley was like, I want the Swift name, like, as a daughter, right?
2: But isn't that an insult to Travis?
1: Potentially, it could be.
2: Doesn't want Travis's last name?
1: Yeah.
0: They'd want a Swift, Taylor Swift's line. They want Swift's last name over Kelce, I guess. But, yeah, that's a good question. If they have kids, who's the kid's last name going to be?
1: Well, that's usually the reason.
0: Right.
1: Right?
0: Like
1: in the Beyonce, Jay-Z thing, Blue Ivy, her last name is most likely Carter.
0: Carter. Right? Yeah, definitely.
2: I'm dying to have a single guy, just a guy, any guy call in to say he took his wife's name.
0: Yeah. I would say a reason maybe if the guy doesn't like his last name, he has a...
2: Still,
0: his last name's Dick.
2: Who you are.
0: Yeah.
2: Like... My dad would roll over in his grave.
1: I think in Europe, sometimes this happens more, the hyphenated thing. That's what I've...
0: Oh, it happens. I mean, it happens all the time. I mean, I know I have friends of ours that have the hyphenated name.
2: But the guy takes her name.
0: No, just the hyphenated. Yeah. But, I mean, taking the guy taking the woman's name, I've never seen that. If you are one of those people or know someone, leave a talk back right now or give us a call.
2: Yeah, even make it up.
0: Yeah.
2: Even if you've never done it, you just say you did.
0: Just for show purposes.
1: But I have to say, like, going back to Swift. That's a new version. Swift and Kelce, they're both, like, cool names. Like, they're very compatible with each other. Mm. If they wanted to hyphenate it, it's kind of cool.
2: So it would be Taylor Kelce Swift?
0: Kelce Swift.
2: Yeah.
0: No.
2: That sounds pretty good, actually.
1: No, it would be Taylor Swift Kelce.
0: Yes.
1: Oh. Yeah.
2: Or it could be anything they want.
0: Could be.
2: Right? Changing the passport isn't as easy as it looks. You know, you get stopped at the airport. I'm sorry, this doesn't match the flight reservation. It could get crazy. Who do we get? Let's go to the phones. Laurie is in Saugus. Good morning, Laurie. What's your story?
3: So I took my husband's last name, but I kept mine as like a middle name. Right now, in you know, that was a long time ago, 1990, and my son has his last name, and that's all good, but I don't think people should switch names anymore. Like, just keep your name. Unless you have a horrible name. I don't know what would be a horrible name. But I don't have an answer for what you do with the kids. That's a tough one.
0: Mm-hmm.
3: So, I don't know. But I always use both names, except for in work, only because I always use his name in work.
2: Yeah.
3: So, no answer. As far as the famous people go, keep your name.
2: Yeah. Nobody cares.
1: That's actually a good question, though. Like, so say... She keeps her name. Travis keeps his name. What last name are the kids?
2: Ah.
0: Yeah, right? that's what I'm thinking, too. What's the kid's last name?
1: Right.
2: By the way, Justin, you're hating the hyphen.
0: Mm.
2: My wife is a hyphen.
0: She is?
2: She's a Michelle Steele Costa.
0: Not a big fan.
1: Oh, I didn't know that.
2: Yeah.
1: Oh, wow.
2: All legal documents, Michelle Steele Costa.
0: She didn't want to
2: She wanted to maintain her dad's name.
0: Okay, I can understand that.
2: Yeah.
0: Her dad has passed away. I can understand that. Okay. Thanks, Bill.
1: You're going to be getting a call from Michelle today.
0: Yeah, I know. Let's go to Kristen and Quincy on line 3.
2: Hey, Kristen and Quincy, go ahead. What have you got?
4: I have a friend that took his wife's name because she had no siblings. And he really cared and loved her, loved her family so much that when they had kids, he wanted that. Had that name continue on. He had siblings that happened to be male, so he knew that his name was going to continue on.
1: Oh, okay. That's really sweet.
2: Now, is there a chance you can get your friend to call us?
4: Probably not.
2: Yeah.
4: Probably not.
2: He's the one
4: early,
2: guy
4: early.
2: In America that took his wife's name.
1: Yeah, but that was it came from such a lovely place. Like, he loved her so much that he wanted that name to continue. Very much like your wife, she wants Steele to continue.
2: Mm-hmm.
1: So.
2: I don't know.
0: I get
2: for
0: that.
2: The guy to take, I don't know.
0: And then what do you think about if the marriage ends, the woman keeping the last name? Like my mother-in-law, Nani,
2: yeah.
0: She changed her last name, then got divorced, and then kept the name. She didn't change it back.
1: Well, usually you do it for the kids.
2: Yeah. My boy's mother is kept
0: she still Costa.
1: Yeah, because she kept it for the kids.
2: Yeah.
0: Interesting. Okay.
5: I love Billy and Lisa.
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0: best of Billy and Lisa in the morning on Kiss 108.
1: All right, the number one moment, here we are. Taylor Swift and Travis Kelce are getting married. And we wanted to know, are they going to take each other's last name? Are they going to hyphenate? What are they going to do? It's the best of Billy and Lisa in the morning. This was our topic time. We asked you guys, what do you think?
2: So Billy and I, off the air, we were talking about, you know, discussions that family members have when, like, a couple's getting married. And you can, like, visualize the dinner table where the parents of the couple are saying, what? She doesn't want to take our name?
3: Yeah.
2: Right?
3: Yeah. Keep her out of my house.
4: Well, she's too good for our name.
2: Well, she's too good for our name. That's it.
4: She's going to put dirt on our

0: name?
1: Right.
0: Our name's not good enough? Yeah, is this a race thing?
2: Yeah. You know what? We're not coming to the wedding. How's that?
0: Yeah. Don't ever come to this house again.
2: Yeah.
0: Leave her out.
2: I'm telling you, it's a hot topic.
0: Let's go to North Andover. I love North Andover. Let's talk to Carrie. Good morning, Carrie.
3: Good morning. How are you?
0: Good, Carrie. What do you think about this name thing?
3: I'm appalled because I have I'll call her an acquaintance at this point, but she's been married 3 times and divorced, and every time she had the guy take her name.
0: Oh.
1: Well, that's weird.
0: What?
1: That's that's
3: super
1: really
3: weird.
1: Strange.
0: Wait a minute. The guy had to use her last name?
3: Yes, correct.
0: This is the one guy we're looking for.
2: I wonder why she's been divorced 3 times.
1: That's so bizarre.
0: Yeah.
3: Yeah, there's no wonder she's been divorced 3 times.
0: But. Yeah, I think there's going to be a 4th.
1: Yeah, that's a little too demanding. That's just weird.
2: Does she have a really cool last name? You don't have to say it.
3: You guys, that's a great topic.
2: Yeah.
0: Yeah. She must have a really cool last name.
2: That's what I was thinking.
0: Either that or she's just full of herself.
1: Right.
2: Yeah.
1: It could be both, actually.
0: Right. Yeah, she's not getting in the in-law's house.
1: No.
2: Yeah, there's no hyphen. You're taking my last name.
0: Yeah. Let's go to... Oh, I love that name, Sydney. Sydney's in Wakefield. Good morning, Sydney.
4: Good morning.
0: What have you got on this name thing?
4: I used to work with these people who hated their last names, so they just decided to make their own last name and give the kid the new last name that they just made.
0: So they legally went to town hall and everything and changed it?
1: That's what our talkbacker was saying, too.
4: Legally changed it because they liked the meaning of their new last name more.
1: I didn't even know you could do that.
0: Me either. So,
1: but I guess you can.
0: What can you give us the name?
4: They named it Terramane, and it means spirit of the earth, and they were farmers.
0: Oh.
1: Oh, okay.
2: So the last name is Terramane.
4: Yep. Wow.
1: Hmm. Okay.
2: Well, anyone can change their name.
0: I guess. But again, what's the family think?
1: Exactly.
0: Now you've got 2 families whose names have been stricken from the books. They're not allowed at either family's house.
1: Right.
2: Oh,
1: right.
2: Boy.
0: But they have a cool name.
2: That's a new one, creating your own last name.
0: Right. Yeah. Let's go to Stacy and Ruddy. Good morning, Stacy.
5: Hi. How are you?
0: Good. What have you got? Add.
5: So, same kind of thing. I knew someone that both of them changed their last name to the name of the bar they met at.
1: Wow.
0: They must be heavy drinkers.
2: Yeah, that,
0: yeah, the bar means everything.
2: That doesn't scream romance.
5: They're really not heavy drinkers. I don't really know where they got that idea.
0: What's the name? Do we know the bar?
5: I feel like I probably shouldn't say. It's a bar in Somerville. I guess that's what I can say.
1: Oh.
5: That kind of narrows it down.
0: Yeah.
1: Oh, you have to say it.
5: It was the Bar Inn.
0: The Bar Inn. So now their name is Bar Inn.
2: Wait, in one word, Bar Inn?
5: No, B-U-R-R-E-N, Bar Inn.
1: Oh, the Burn.
0: Bobby Burn.
2: Okay.
0: Okay, thanks. We're getting some inside dirt now from Somerville.
1: This is amazing how many people have just completely left their surnames behind.
0: Left the family.
2: I know.
6: I have friends that the gentleman took my friend's last name because he wasn't thrilled with his last name, but... also, if she had taken his, her name would be Carrie Perry.
2: Mm.
1: Terry Perry.
2: And that's another part of this story, is sometimes the names don't match.
1: Right.
0: Yeah, but if you're a guy taking the woman's, call me old-fashioned, you might as well just give up your manhood, too. Just put them in a jar.
2: Unless there's a reason, unless there's some kind of spiritual or loving reason, I can understand.
1: Exactly.
2: But.
1: Right.
0: And there's the family thing.
1: Yeah.
0: You're not visiting the family. Not if she's with you. Let's go to Stephanie in Malden. Good morning, Stephanie.
7: Good morning.
0: What have you got?
7: I've known a couple of people who have either the husband took the wife's last name or changed it. But they were kids of divorce, and their dads weren't in their lives, so they didn't have any connection to that last name, and that's why they did it.
1: Oh, that makes
7: so
1: sense.
7: It's more of a bad dad story is what I've seen.
0: Yeah, but that's an extenuating circumstance. If the dad doesn't exist, so to speak, you take the other name. But, okay, that's a good one. Thank you. God, this is a hot topic.
2: Oh, yeah.
8: My opinion on the hyphen is don't do it. It's annoying. As far as their last names, just because they're both famous, they should probably just keep their own last name.
0: Yeah.
8: Just saying.
2: Just saying.
1: I know, but again, what name would the kids have?
2: It's a great question.
1: What name? Kelsey. Swift Kelsey.
0: And then Taylor and Travis both keep their last names. That's right. The kids are who?
2: Unless they name them hyphenated, both names, and then they can choose which name they want. They can't make the decision when they're born.
0: So Shelby Taylor Kelsey? No.
1: Who's Shelby?
0: Shelby Swift Kelsey.
2: Who is Shelby?
0: One of the kids is named Shelby.
2: The kid's not
0: I don't know where
2: Shelby.
0: I got the name.
2: Where did that come from?
0: let's go to Julie. She's in Weymouth. Good morning, Julie. What have we got?
9: So my husband worked with this woman, and her last name was Butt. And I'm not lying when I say this. Her first name was Rosie.
2: Rosie Butt.
9: She had a brother, and it's Rosie Butt, and she had a brother. His name was Richard. Well, the dad's name was Richard, but the brother they named, and they did not even name him Richard. They named him Dick.
0: Yeah,
1: oh
0: Dick
1: my
0: Butt.
1: God.
0: Dick.
1: Oh, God.
0: Yeah.
1: Okay.
9: So she changed her name. She changed her name to the last letter, and it was just the letter B, which to me causes more questions, right? Like, she didn't give herself a whole full name.
0: Yeah.
9: So now she's just called Rosie B.
0: Yeah.
9: And every time someone's like, where's the rest of your name? She has to kind of explain her former name, which is kind of weird.
0: The obvious question, did Rosie have a big old butt?
2: Yeah, that's what I was going to say.
0: Come on, baby.
1: That's a good follow-up question.
0: God, we're so silly.
1: Like,
0: I know.
1: Really,
2: yeah,
1: we can
2: let her answer.
0: Yeah. Did she have a big old butt?
9: She did not. She had a tiny butt.
2: Oh, okay.
9: Tiny
2: butt. Thank you for clearing that up.
0: Well, that makes sense.
1: Ironically.
2: Bill and I's minds.
0: Instantly.
2: Right away, we looked at each other like, that's going to be the question.
0: Rosie's got a big old butt. Yeah. Oh, yeah?
2: Right away. Oh, God.
10: My male cousin had a last name that is a nickname for the male genitals. And so when he got married, he took his wife's last name. And then when they got divorced, he kept her last name because he refused to ever go back to his previous last name that starts with a D and ends with a K. Billy and Lisa in the morning.
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12: Well, that's it for the best of Billy and Lisa in the morning. Again, it's producer Riley. Happy Saturday to you guys. 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It is their time. And the Countdown with Billy and Justin is coming up next. Bye, guys.
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4: Okay, it's really all about Ariana Grande this weekend as her new single has arrived. 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And yes, Kiss 108 is getting you into the show, plus a shot to see her in Chicago, too. All expenses paid. American Music Awards were this week. We'll recap some of the best moments, including BTS's huge win. Miley Cyrus got her star on the Hollywood Walk of Fame this week. We'll take you there. Really cool ceremony. Olivia Rodrigo says she made what might be the newest wedding song. She'll join us to talk about it. And we've got new music this week from Bebe Rexha, David Guetta, Raven Lenae, and again, stand by for the new Ariana. Let's kick it off with last week's number three song. We gave it to Justin Bieber for Daisies.
5: Throwing petals like, do you love me or not?

Kiss Runaway, the Kiss Top 30 Countdown. Justin Bieber, Daisies, runner-up at number three. How about Ellie Goulding covering Justin Bieber's Daisies on the BBC Big Weekend in the UK this past week?

0: I'd like to see her do that with Justin Bieber.
1: Oh, collaboration? Right? Yeah, that'd be cool.
0: And where's she been?
1: In the UK.
0: Wow.
1: By the way, that big weekend was a massive show last weekend. Olivia Dean, Zara Larsson. I'll have some of it coming up.
0: Did you say Olivia Dean?
1: I did.
0: Olivia Dean coming to Boston TD Garden August 10th. She was runner-up on this countdown last week. So easy to fall in love. Got number two. I could

Bruno Mars, the Kiss Top 30 Countdown, last week's number one song. I just might, in fact, going for a fifth week at number one. Bruno, by the way, coming to town. Gillette Stadium is bringing Ray with him. He's got two shows out at Gillette Stadium, September 5th and 6th. Justin, we're in the middle of something very cool, very big. Senior

0: shout-outs. How's it working?
1: Yeah, this kicks off today, Billy, and the next couple of Saturdays to celebrate all the seniors that are graduating. 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
2: Hi, everyone. I want to give a shout-out to my little sister, Perry. She is graduating from WNE. Super proud of her. She's the youngest of all of our siblings to graduate, so this is a huge step for our family.
1: Congratulations.
0: I love that we're doing this. And again, it could be a senior graduating high school, graduating college. You might have a senior in your family. Just keep the talkbacks coming, and we'll celebrate you and yours all the time on a Saturday. I'm loving it.
1: All the time, yep.
3: Noah the Caddy here. Shout out to my mom's neighbor, Gordon, who's 96, super senior. Still walking
1: senior
0: citizens.
1: Yes, although we love them too.
0: Yeah. As I look ahead, this week's countdown, we've got the brand new Ariana Grande. We world premiered it the other day on the Billy and Lisa Morning Show. So we've got that, and we've got your jams. Give us all a tease.
1: Oh, my God. What a week for new music. So much new music, including Raven Lanae, who did our Jingle Ball back in December. A new album and a new single.
0: We loved her. We had a good time with her backstage.
1: Fantastic.
0: At Jingle Ball. We're going to take a first break in the Kiss Top 30 Countdown. Up next, I've got that Madonna-Sabrina Carpenter collaboration. It's next. Stand by. Kiss
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11: It's really pretty cool to think about it. Madonna kind of disappeared. She tried a couple of projects, but then she hit the stage at Coachella with Sabrina Carpenter and Justin. Everything changed for Madonna.
12: Oh, my God. New album on the way. Confessions 2 comes out July 3rd. Everyone's talking about Madonna. Who would have thought?
11: Yeah, it's only right that we have Madonna and Sabrina on the countdown. Bring Your Love is at number 30.

0: Kiss Runaway, the Kiss Top 30 Countdown. Taylor Swift, number 29, with the Opalite this week. Taylor and Travis attending the Knicks-Cavs game this past week in Cleveland announced Richard Jefferson. Announcer Richard Jefferson did a funny bit where he kind of refused to say Taylor's name.
1: Well, here, Travis Kelce and his fiance here at the game.
2: Oh, Travis Kelce, that's good to have him here, an Ohio native, a Cleveland native. Shaker Heights. He's an Ohio boy.
1: Needless to say, the ovation was pretty when they entered the arena.
2: Yeah, as Travis and his girlfriend are in the building, that's always great to see.
0: Now, were they annoyed at Taylor's presence, or was it a joke?
3: Oh, it's tough to tell. Right? I think it was just a bit, but
0: because
3: maybe.
0: Don't forget, in the NFL, it became a thing. Yeah. You know, people were sick of seeing Taylor on the big screen sitting in the box. I don't know.
3: Yeah.
0: The fact that both of them did it, it's a little weird.
3: Oh, look at her now. She's at the NBA game. So yeah. Here we go. Ruining the game. Get her off the court.
0: Alex Warren coming to the TD Garden right here in Boston. July 13th. Fever Dream this week is number 28.

0: Kiss Run Away at the Kiss Top 30 Countdown. Justin Bieber, Speed Demon is number 27, working its way up the Kiss Top 30 Countdown. Speed Demon at number 27. Meantime, Tate McRae was just asked who her dream collaborators would be. Check it out.
1: Dream collaborators right now, I think, would be Lana Del Rey. I always look to Rihanna and think she's got the best career ever. And she's just the coolest woman alive.
0: Wow, interesting choice. Were you surprised by it, Justin?
2: No, not at all. Everyone wants to work with Rihanna.
0: I guess, yeah. She's just not doing a whole lot.
2: No, no. It's been years. I don't know if I'll ever see it.
0: You're a little late to that party. Here's Tate with Tit for Tat, number 26.

0: Dive. Kiss 108, the Kiss Top 30 Countdown, BTS Swim, number 25. BTS winning big at the American Music Awards this past Monday night, taking home Artist of the Year.
1: Thank you. It's an honor to have this precious award once again after everybody done their military service. Like the legendary Busta Rhymes said, it's a fan-voted award, so... Our biggest thanks and gratitude, as always, goes to the armies all over the world.
0: That was a great way to wrap up that statement, right?
2: Fantastic.
0: Great
2: way. Yeah.
0: Well done. Here's Sabrina Carpenter, house tour this week at number 24.

0: Are you coming in or what?
1: Sabrina Carpenter, the Kiss Top 30 Countdown House Tour at number 24. How about Jack Antonoff says he recorded the song House Tour with Sabrina at 2 in the morning after a few drinks.
2: House Tour we did, we were in the UK and we were working on Man's Best Friend, and then it was the last night and like the drink cart came at this place we were staying and we all got some drinks, and then it was like 2 in the morning and we just kind of like were having fun and just did it.
1: Boy, how talented is he, huh?
3: Antonoff? I mean, Taylor Swift, Sabrina Carpenter.
1: Yeah. And Justin, I can't talk about this enough. We've got the senior shout-outs going on, and Saturdays are a big part of it.
3: Yeah, all day today and the next couple of Saturdays, we're giving seniors shout-outs. So leave a talk back on the iHeart app. Just pull up the little red microphone, Kiss 108, on the app, and record your message in, your shout-out. You might hear yourself.
1: Hey, don't forget the TV show Euphoria comes to an end this weekend. And as I look ahead, right after the break, Dominic Fike. Wasn't he in the show, Justin?
3: Mm-hmm.
1: All right, we'll do that next. Hang in.

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4: Okay, I am a huge Miley Cyrus fan, and she got her star on the Hollywood Walk of Fame this past week. Here it was.
5: The star isn't something that you win like a seasonal game. It's not something that you can chase or collect. It's not something you make the next record for and then tote it around like a trophy. My name is laid in gold and pink terrazzo. And it's fierce, and it's fun, and it's fabulous. And I'm in Versace, handpicked from the Atelier Archives by Donatella herself.
4: Yeah, a lot of cool people at that ceremony. Donatella was there herself.
6: I know, that is pretty cool. Congratulations to Miley. She deserves it.
4: As promised, Dominic Fike. Now, at one point, he was in the show Euphoria. The final episode of the final season airs this weekend, and Dominic's baby doll is number 23. I can't.

0: Kiss Runaway, the Kiss Top 30 Countdown. It's time for the throwback. And if you've just joined the countdown, and we realize that every week, Justin, on the countdown, we pick up new listeners, new fans, and we love every one of you. Anyway, good to have Ryan Tedder and One Republic back on the countdown. They're coming up next hour. But let's go back in time to Jingle Ball 2014, when Ryan and I sat down, talked about all of the number one records he has written.
1: Ryan, what is the process? I mean, you mentioned Beyonce. I know you've written for Demi Lovato. You've written for everybody. But what is the process? Who makes the initial contact?
2: It can happen any one of 100 ways. It could be an A&R chasing you down or a manager, or it could be something random like, I mean, the most recent artist I worked with was Ed Sheeran. We were both on X Factor, performing the same night like a month ago, and he hit me up, came into our dressing room, and we all hung out, and then he was like, hey, what are you doing after the show? I was like, nothing. He's like, do you want to write a song? I was like, yeah, sure, let's order some coffee. And so we stayed up till late in the morning and wrote a song. So sometimes it happens like that, very casually.
0: Ryan Tedder and One Republic, the throwback artist this weekend, for good reason. You'll remember this one, Counting Stars.

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5: She's actually standing right next to me.
6: I am.
5: What are we talking about this week, Lisa?
6: All right, well, we made a little announcement on the show this week, and I think it's worth repeating that if you watch The Real Housewives of Rhode Island, our friends Rosie and Rich Damare are on the show. And they kind of had this little thing with Dave Portnoy this week. Like, Dave, you know, was talking about Tea by the Sea. And then Rosie kind of, like, clapped back. So we invited Rosie and Rich to the Dave Portnoy book club event. And they're going to actually DJ at the pre-party.
5: That is so cool.
7: That's very cool. Yeah, so if you're going to the event, right, they have Studio B, right, which is the room before you enter the main room.
6: Yes.
7: So you'll go, you'll hear some music, Rich will probably sing, and you can meet them.
5: And not only that, you got to know that because they've communicated the way they have between Dave Portnoy and Rosie, Dave Portnoy is going to be happy that Rosie's there, and that becomes a whole nother thing.
6: It is. It's going to be super fun. July 1st at Big Night Live.
5: Any availability at all for tickets right now?
6: The link is posted on my Instagram, so check the link, and there might be a few tickets available.
5: All right. Thank you, Lisa Dunham. Back to the countdown. Our number two, Ella Langley, choosing Texas. Number 21. Just when

0: Kiss Run Away, the Kiss Top 30 Countdown. We're into the second hour right now. Ella Langley, choosing Texas, lands at number 21. If you want to see Ella Langley this summer, you'll have to take a drive to Guilford, New Hampshire. Justin, are you going to go? Because you were the first here to get on Ella Langley.
1: I know.
0: I don't mean physically. No. But.
1: I am married, but she is beautiful. But I am an Ella's fella, so maybe I'll take the drive.
0: Wow. July 30th, Guilford, New Hampshire. You might want to mark that down. She gets bigger and bigger. Anyway, Somber took home Best Rock Album at the American Music Awards this past week. He took the stage right here.
2: For anyone that wants to do anything or pursue anything or do music or whatever you want to do that feels impossible, it's so not impossible because 2 years ago I was sitting in my living room watching this show, wanting nothing more than to be on the stage. And now I'm here, so you can do it. It felt impossible for me, so you can do it. I love you.
0: That was a good speech by Somber.
1: Absolutely.
0: Good speech. And don't forget, he's coming to Boston TD Garden November 18th on the countdown this week. Back to Friends, number 20.

0: Ray, the Kiss Top 30 Countdown. Where is my husband? Number 19 on the countdown this week. And again, coming to Boston for three shows, is it, or two?
1: Two shows.
0: With Bruno Mars.
1: Yeah, two shows, September 5th and 6th.
0: We're talking about senior shout-outs because, well, if you have a senior in the family, if you are a senior graduating high school, graduating college, we are celebrating you.
2: Hi, I'm just calling in. My son Dylan is graduating preschool tomorrow and headed off to kindergarten next school year. So I just wanted to give him a little congratulations over the air. Thank you.
1: Yeah, we will take preschoolers.
0: Absolutely. They're graduating too.
1: Yeah, absolutely. So send your shout out in on the talkbacks on the iHeartRadio app. Just pull us up on Kiss 108. Download the app to your phone. It's free.
0: Yeah.
1: And hit that red microphone button. Send your shout out to the senior, if you are a senior.
0: Middle schoolers count too.
1: Yeah, everybody.
0: They're on their way to high school. They're getting out of middle school.
1: Anybody graduating, you want to shout them out. We're doing it all day today and for the next few Saturdays as well. So get them in.
0: Justin, you've got your jams in the third hour. A lot of new music popping.
1: Yeah, Role Model, new album and song on the way. The song is not out yet, but I have a tease in the jams.
0: I've got One Republic right after the break. Hang in.
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0: Kiss 108, the Kiss Top 30 Countdown, One Republic, Need Your Love at number 18. One Republic, by the way, new collaboration now with Alesso. It's called In Your Eyes. We got a clip.
1: Oh, boy.
2: Oh, we got to wait for it.
0: But there's the Alesso factor right there.
2: Oh, yeah. It's coming. This is Alesso's part. And now Ryan Tedder's part's coming.
0: Oh, yeah, I'm liking this already.
2: It's coming now, Bill. Get ready.
0: Here we go. That's it. I'm going clubbing this weekend. Sabrina Carpenter, Busy Woman, number 17. Let's go.

0: Kiss 108, Kiss Top 30 Countdown, Bruno Mars, Risk It All, number 16. And Justin and I have seen and heard some of the clips from this Bruno tour. It's unbelievable. He really gets the audience in the entire stadium involved, Justin. It's very cool. This is going to be a huge show, Bruno Mars with Ray. Meantime, Olivia Rodrigo says she's got a potential wedding song on the new album.
1: One of the songs on the record is like a real love song. Mm-hmm. That's like kind of tried and true. It sort of reminds me of a song that people would play at their weddings, hopefully. And it was the first time I've written a song like that is just like pure romantic love, joyful vibes. And I think that was a fun creative challenge for me as a songwriter to do something like that.
0: Okay, new album comes out June 12th. She comes to Boston, TD Garden, October 15th, 17th, and 18th. And Drop Dead this week is number 15 already.

0: Kiss 108, Kiss Top 30 Countdown, Harry Styles, American Girls, number 14. He made quite the revelation this week when he revealed the song he lost his virginity to while presenting Radiohead with an award. Listen up.
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2: You familiar with that one, Bill?
0: Is that something we needed to know?
2: Not really, but the song doesn't really scream romance.
0: No.
2: But...
0: I want to. Okay, I'm just imagining Harry now. Like, really? I want to be
2: someone. It kind of screams Harry Styles, though.
0: I guess so. Yeah. Sienna Spyro on the countdown this week, landing at number 13 with Die on This Hill. I'm still loving this song. God.

0: Sienna Spyro, the Kiss Top 30 Countdown, Die on This Hill, number 13. First time I heard this song, it pulled me in. Kind of an old soul song, right, Justin?
1: Absolutely, and it's no surprise, Billy, because that's who her inspirations were.
2: When I started listening to music, when I was like conscious enough to like digest it and understand what I was listening to, I would listen to so much jazz and soul because that was what, you know, my dad played. I kind of tried to emulate these voices that I had, like Frank Sinatra, Nina, Aretha, Al Green. I tried to just like emulate the way these artists would sing, and then it would kind of, you know, seep into what I would write. I started writing when I was 10.
0: You know, she was in Boston not too long ago. I really regret that we were on vacation. We didn't get a chance to have her in studio or spend some time talking with her.
1: So she was at the Brighton Music Hall, which is a small venue, beautiful place.
0: Yeah.
1: When she comes back, she'll be in bigger, and we'll be there.
0: And we're going to get her right in here. Meantime, we got to take a break in the Kiss Top 30 Countdown. As I look ahead in the next few minutes, we've got Tate McRae, Kehlani, and we've got some Ariana Grande, too. It's all coming up. Hang in.

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8: So how about Joe Jonas on the new Hey Jonas podcast, talking about all the movies, all the TV shows he auditioned for and, well, never got.
9: I was auditioning for Wicked.
10: And no.
9: Spider-Man.
10: We don't need to name all the things I didn't get. I would like to. Those are two of them. What's the one about the news anchors, the amazing actresses that are.
9: Morning show.
10: Long story short, I show up early. They're like, oh, and they did this thing, which was very kind. They were like, oh, we have a private room for you. And then this is the saddest room you can imagine. And I could hear clear as day all the guys auditioning. And these guys
9: killing it?
10: Were crushing it. Like, ah, oh my God. And I go in and I just like crash and burn.
9: Bad auditions happen. Would you say that's your worst audition?
10: I think also Wicked was a bit of a strange one because there was like incredible theater vocalist I could hear clear as day.
11: Has he gotten any roles?
8: It doesn't seem that way, but I like the way they, you know, kind of hit on each other, make fun of each other.
11: Yeah.
8: It's kind of cool. Anyway, back to the countdown. Tate McRae, revolving door at number 12. Michael.

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0: Kiss on the way, the Kiss Top 30 Countdown. Kehlani, that's folded at number 11. And Kehlani going to be in Boston August 19th. MGM Music Hall. Perfect venue for her, Justin.
1: Yeah, that was just announced this week. That's huge. That song is massive.
0: And we've got the brand new Ariana Grande coming up next hour. Don't forget, the Ariana Grande Getaway returns Monday morning at 7:10. You listen for the first half of a phrase, and then at 4:10 that afternoon, you get the other half and your short shot at Ariana Grande tickets. And, ooh, here's Ariana Grande, Into You, an extra on the countdown.

0: Number one, what is the countdown record, Justin?
1: That's 7 weeks set by Ariana Grande.
0: Well, getting closer and closer. We've got the brand new Ariana Grande. That's coming up this hour, and your jams are coming up in minutes, Justin.
1: Yeah, Role Models got a new album and a new song on the way. They're not out yet, but I have a taste of the first single.
0: All right, here we go. Hour number three, the 10 biggest songs with all of the best stories that go with them. Zara Larsson and Midnight Sun at number 10.

Kiss 108, the Kiss Top 30 Countdown, Zara Larsson, Midnight Sun at number 10. She performed at the BBC Big Weekend Show. That was a big show, Justin, this past week. It all happened in the UK.

0: I'll tell you, no lip syncing there.
1: No, not at all.
0: No.
1: What a big show that was. It's kind of like our iHeartRadio Music Festival.
0: Ah.
1: The big weekend show, if you would compare that, I guess.
0: You know what I love about her, Justin? Mm. Just like Sabrina Carpenter, when she's performing, she seems to be having the time of her life.
1: Yeah, remember Jingle Ball this past December? She was one of the best people backstage. They were all great, but she was so much fun.
0: Okay, back to the countdown with Olivia Dean coming to the TD Garden August 10th. And A Man I Need in the top 10 at number 9.

0: same.
1: Just talking about Zara Larsson a couple of minutes ago. There she was with Pink Panther, Stateside. Really hot song. Climbing fast up the countdown, landing at number 8 this week. We are just minutes from the jams. Give us a tease.
2: Yeah, I got a taste of the new Role Model song, what that's going to sound like, and also a new World Cup song that we are loving.
1: And I've got more Justin Bieber. Bottom line, a lot more. Coming up next, hang in.
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0: athletes wanted. 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

0: 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It's time for Justin's Jam.
1: So Role Model has a new album and a new single he announced this week. The single is called High Hopes 3000. I have a taste of what it's going to sound like. It kind of sounds like country, pop, honky-tonky. I don't know. We like it. Okay, I bet if we talk to Role Model, which we might, he might say he was inspired by country music.
2: I tell you, I think you nailed it. Honky-tonk.
1: Honky-tonk. That's what it sounds like.
2: Absolutely honky-tonk.
1: Yeah. So anyway, new album on the way for Role Model. Welcome back. How about Raven Lanae, who did our Jingle Ball back in December? We love her. Love Me Not was a huge hit. She has a new album and a new song out. The song is called Handle, and she says she was heavily inspired, Billy, by the 80s. Prince, Michael Jackson,
2: okay.
1: Maybe some Eddie Money. I don't know. Anyway, it's called Handle.

0: you can hear the 80s influence there in the background.
1: Absolutely.
0: So very, very cool. Welcome back, Rabel and A as well. And the jam of the week goes to, well, for the first time ever on the countdown, possibly, rapper Future and Tyla, who's been on the countdown before. Yeah. They have a new FIFA World Cup song. It's called Game Time. Let's go, Bill.
2: For the game we love, seven figures out above.
0: Yeah.
2: Going all the way around the world.
1: Yeah.
2: Icing the cup out with pearls.
0: There we go.
1: Hey. Yeah.
2: Game time.
0: Well, that's Bad Bunny. Oh,
1: yeah, I know.
2: Yeah. Game time.
3: It's true, I'm an issue.
0: Oh, yeah.
1: No, this is the one.
0: There's been several. Shakira's was great. You know, the other one, which I think was Jenny from Blackpink, was good.
1: Yeah, yeah.
0: This one is our favorite.
1: We've got all that. Great job on the jams. All that and Noah Kahan, The Great Divide, this week just shy of the top five at number 6.

Kiss Runaway, the Kiss Top 30 Countdown, Zara Larsson, Lush Life at number five. That's such a fun song. Meantime, Tame Impala coming to the TD Garden with Joe Keery. That show set for July 28th. Dracula this week at number four.

Grande's taking over the Garden in July for three nights. Such an ambitious Kiss 108 is giving you free tickets every weekday. And not just tickets. Everyone who

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0: That's talent.
1: I got to tell you something, Justin. Every time I hear Olivia Dean, and we play a lot of Olivia Dean, she's appearing everywhere. I just think part of my brain thinks it all started at our Jingle Ball back in December with Olivia Dean.
0: You're not wrong. That was her, that was her first appearance here in America.
1: She's been on a rocket ship ride ever since, right?
0: Yep.
1: I'm just saying. Anyway, Olivia Dean, so easy to fall in love. Runner up at number two.

0: Kiss Runaway, the Kiss Top 30 Countdown. Olivia Dean, runner-up at number two. So it's looking pretty good for Bruno Mars right about now. Anyway, So Easy to Fall in Love at number two. So we world premiered the new Ariana Grande this past Friday. She's got a new album on the way. What's the date for the album release?
1: July 31st. The album's called Petal.
0: All right, and the first single off the album is the one we world premiered, and now we've got it on the Kiss Top 30 Countdown, brand new, Ariana Grande, Hate That I Made You Love Me. It's an extra.

0: Kiss Runaway, the Kiss Top 30 Countdown. Ariana Grande, Hate That I Made You Love Me. An extra on the countdown this week because we world premiered it this past Friday morning on the Billy and Lisa Morning Show. Speaking of which, Monday morning at 7:10 on the Billy and Lisa Morning Show, we will have your next half of a phrase. And the second half will appear on the V-Bros show Monday afternoon. You call at 25, you get tickets to see Ariana here in Boston. Mm. But you qualify for the grand prize, which is sensational. All expenses paid, flights, hotels, Ariana, Chicago. That's huge.
1: Huge. So 7:10, be here. You'll hear the first half of the phrase. You completed at 4:10. So you listen at 7:10, you listen at 4:10, put it together, be caller 25, boom, you're in.
0: And meantime, keep those senior shout-outs coming, right, Justin? 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
1: Yeah, if you're a senior graduating high school, college, you want to shout out your school or another senior, a friend, a family member, hit the talkbacks on the iHeart app. Send them every Saturday for the next couple of weeks. We'll be playing them.
0: And don't forget, Bruno Mars coming to Gillette Stadium September 5th and 6th, and he's getting closer and closer to the all-time record on the Kiss Top 30 Countdown for number one, because he is

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0: Same thing last summer, and I feel like summer four.
1: No, we cannot have this again, please.
0: Nevertheless, appreciate you enjoying whatever weekend this is. Mm-hmm. 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

0: This is so cool, and it's really fun that we're doing this. It's the V-Bros and Gianna.
1: We want to make the class of 2026 celebrities here on Kiss 108. Okay, we know how hard it is to graduate from high school and college. So many graduations happening right now, so we want to recognize everybody.
2: Hello, I just wanted to shout out my friend Mia Cantasesso, who graduated from Emerson College.
0: Well, Emerson.
2: Rock girl.
0: Good school.
1: Wow.
0: Big shout out to Mia. If you know Mia, like, text her. Like, hey. I just heard you on Kiss 108.
1: So cool.
0: I want another shout out in there. Is that okay?
1: Yep.
0: My good friend Josh Cohen graduated from MIT.
1: Good job, Josh.
0: Clearly smarter than me.
1: Mm-hmm.
0: If you want one of your best friends to get a shout out on the radio right here on Kiss 108, we've really made it as easy as possible. 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

0: Mars right there on Kiss 108. So yesterday we world premiered a new Ariana Grande song, mm-hmm. and now we're setting you to see her in Chicago.
1: Not only that, you're also going to see her here in Boston at one of her sold-out shows at the Garden, too.
0: It's Kiss 108's Ariana Grande, A Getaway. Mm-hmm. That continues again Monday morning at 7:10 on Kiss.
1: Hey!

0: Another blah weekend, but I'll tell you one thing. The weather will be better, Gianna.
1: Yeah.
0: When Noah Kahan hit stage in July.
1: So nice.
0: At Fenway Park, four sold-out shows. Here he is on Kiss 108. I can't

0: I love that we're doing this. We're making your grads famous
1: mm-hmm.
0: right here. It's V-Bros and Gianna.
1: Yeah, we want to shout out all the grads from 2026, whether it's college or high school. So leave us a talk back. Tell us the graduate that you want to celebrate.
2: Hey, I wanted to shout out my friend, Cami Gunaim, who graduated from Emerson College, class of 2026. Congrats, Cami.
0: That's another Emerson grad. A lot of Emerson grads.
1: So many Emerson grads.
0: If you heard that, say, Cami, I heard you on the radio.
1: Yes.
0: I love it. And if you want to shout out your grad, we want to put them right here on Kiss 108. It's a cool way to all just celebrate together.
1: Mm-hmm.
0: One big grad party. 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

0: 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It's Mikey V alongside my big bro Frankie V and Gianna.
1: Rest in peace to the Sitco sign.
0: Oh, the one by Fenway's down.
1: Yeah, well, not completely rest in peace. It's not completely dead. They're just redoing it a little bit. They're making it a little taller, so yeah. It'll be back in 6 months.
0: I feel like it doesn't feel like Fenway if I cannot see the Sitco sign.
1: Yeah, what are we going to do?
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0: Olivia Rodrigo and Drop Dead right there on Kiss 108. It's Mikey V, Frankie V, and Gianna. We're all excited. Olivia Rodrigo drops her new album in just a few weeks, June 12th.
1: That's right.
0: It's crazy that June starts on Monday.
1: Insane.
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0: It's really like one big grad party on Kiss 108. It's been a lot of fun, too. It's the V Bros and Gianna.
1: We want to recognize the college grads, the high school grads, anyone that worked hard to graduate in 2026.
0: Even that didn't work hard, it's still good.
1: Yeah,
0: if you graduated, we're honoring you.
2: My best friend, Tommy B, and I just graduated college, so I wanted to congratulate him and give a shout out. 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
0: I love that.
1: Oh, I do love that.
0: Tommy B, big congrats.
1: Good job.
0: As you've been saying, if you heard Tommy B in the radio, shoot him a text.
1: Yes.
0: Let him know you're proud of him. We want to salute your grad as well. We're doing it nonstop. So whoever you want to shout out, we're making it as easy as possible. All you got to do is send us a talk back. It's kind of like just leaving us a voicemail.
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0: If you've been debating going on a nice little vacation this summer, then the perfect one is to go off to Chicago and see the one and only Ariana Grande live. We're making that happen. A Kiss 108's Ariana Grande Getaway.
1: Yeah, your shot at that. And then you'll also see her right here in Boston at the Garden in July.
0: Talk about a dream. And you'll be one of the first people to hear her brand new song.
1: Yes.
0: Live and in person.
1: Twice.
0: So Kiss 108's Ariana Grande Getaway. That continues Monday morning of Billy and Lisa at 7:10. I've been trying to

0: 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It's the V Bros and Gianna.
1: We had to have like had a curse put on us to get a rainy weekend all the time.
0: Every single weekend.
1: Never
0: if you're just hanging inside later, I'm going to hang there too. Just say, hey, Alexa, play Kiss 108 and iHeartRadio.

0: And there's so many amazing grads. We're trying to show love to everyone.
1: Yeah.
0: And we want you to be a part of it. It's the V-Bros and Gianna.
1: Yeah, so leave us a talk back on the iHeart app. Shout out a graduate, whether it's college grad, high school grad, someone in your life that you're proud of.
2: My daughter is graduating senior, and she's off to the University of Arkansas on a full-ride scholarship for gymnastics.
1: Wow.
2: And we spent the last 4 years driving to school every morning listening to you guys. So it will be sad her not being here with me to listen to the radio, but she will take the app with her on her phone.
0: There you go. Off to Arkansas.
1: I love that.
0: That's quite a trip. If you want to shout out your grad, we would love to show them some love as well. Yes. Right here on Kiss 108. Such a big moment in life. What's cooler than like hearing your name, hearing your shout out, having Kiss 108 be a part of your graduation celebration.
1: Right?
0: So all you got to do is you listen to Kiss 108 in our free iHeartRadio app. Look at that little red microphone. It says a talk back. It basically leaves us like a voicemail.
1: Yeah.
0: It says a talk back. Now we'll show love to your graduate next on Kiss 108.
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0: 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The V Bros and Gianna.
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0: so many shout out. It's so cool to make your grad a celebrity right here on Kiss 108's V Bros and Gianna.
1: Yeah, we have to do this because so many students out there worked hard to graduate from high school, from college, and we can't go to every single commencement and graduation. 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
0: There we go, Genevieve. Big congratulations. By the way, I wouldn't mind going to a bunch of grad parties.
1: I mean, why not?
0: Yeah. Well, we'll keep throwing one right here on Kiss 108. 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
1: Right?
0: Nevertheless, appreciate you hanging. We're KISS 108.

Olivia Rodrigo, drop dead right there. It's the V-Bros and Gianna. Thank you so much for having us on. For enjoying your weekend with us. We're out of here. Here's up on Instagram at V-Bros on air. It's Kiss 108.

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0: 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It's all about senior shout-outs this weekend, right, Lisa?
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I was alarmed to see the Citgo sign coming down because it's such an iconic part of the skyline, especially from Fenway. But it turns out they're just doing some maintenance. They're actually going to put it back up 30 feet higher.

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2: 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Super proud of her. 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

Kiss 108's Best Summer Ever with Ariana Grande here at the Garden. And then you could see her again in Chicago. Billy and Lisa have your next shot Monday at 7:10.

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Ariana Grande on Kiss 108, Boston's number one hit music station. 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And when you win those tickets, you're also going to be qualified to see her again in Chicago. Billy and Lisa have your next shot at all of that Monday morning at 7:10.

0: Love that we're doing this weekend. 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

still got your Ariana Grande tickets on Kiss 108 Monday morning at 7:10 with Billy and Lisa. See her in Boston, and you could see her again in Chicago. New music now from Ari. This is Hate That I Made You Love Me.

0: 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It's all about senior shout-outs this weekend, right, Lisa?
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walking. I had so much secondhand embarrassment watching this TikTok of this girl running up to Harry Styles, who was jogging, and she asked if she could take a picture. And he said, can we not do that right now? And then he kept jogging away. I would have died. We are Kiss 108.

I wonder if they're going to have the sicko sign like fixed in back up in time for the Noah Kahan show at Fenway this summer. It's Kiss 108. View's just not the same.

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2: Senior Shoutout, this is Miss Rogers from Wellspring at Gloucester High School. 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
0: Hey, everybody. Welcome to the show. Coming up this hour, Rihanna is finally responding to what fans have been asking for. Ed Sheeran and Taylor Swift are making headlines together again. And Bad Bunny, well, he has everyone talking about his next big move. Don't go anywhere. This is On The Move. I'm Enrique Santos. He's DJ Extreme.
1: Yes, sir. We ready. Let's get it.
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1: I got to give it up to Rihanna for this one. A fan message from Whitney Rose basically said, girl, where's the new music? And Rihanna reposted it with, I feel attacked, and a bunch of laughing emojis.
2: That's the most Rihanna response ever. She knows the whole world has been refreshing their playlist waiting for that next album.
1: And she keeps saying the music is coming, but when it drops, don't expect radio safe or commercial. She says it's going to reflect where she is as an artist now. The anticipation? Through the roof. Pitbull, Neo, Nyer, Afrojack, give me everything.
3: Me not working hard. Yeah, right, picture that with a Kodak. Or better yet, go to Times

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1: We've got a new champ in the UK. Ed Sheeran just passed Taylor Swift as the most played artist of 2025 across TV, radio, and venues, averaging a wild 574 plays a day.
2: That is everywhere, man. And Ed's thanking fans after grabbing that title for the eighth time. Meanwhile, Miles Smith is having a huge year as well. His song, Nice to Meet You, is the most played track. And even he says it still doesn't feel real.
1: Plus, the UK playlist is stacked. Look, Dua Lipa, Calvin Harris, Elton John, all making the top 10. If you're wondering what Britain's been vibing to this year, the list is basically the soundtrack.
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1: I got some B.O.B. on the way, Sabrina Carpenter, some Mike Towers, Quevedo, Ariana Grande, some Ray, some Rihanna. Yeah, whatever you want to hear, we're getting started with Taylor Swift. It's Opa Light.

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1: So talk about a hometown dream. Travis Kelce is officially buying a minority stake in the Cleveland Guardians, the same Cleveland team he grew up cheering for as a kid from Cleveland Heights.
2: Only difference is they were called the Cleveland Indians back then, but that's a full circle energy right there, man. Travis says he's got so much love for Cleveland, and now he gets to be part of one of the city's sports franchises, man. That's bigger than just fandom, of course, if you got the money.
1: And I absolutely love what he said about culture. Great teams work because everybody knows their role, whether it's the locker room, the clubhouse, or the front office. The mindset wins. Plus, between football, baseball, ownership, and showing up courtside with Taylor Swift, Travis is having quite this year.
2: Of course, don't forget that upcoming wedding. Yeah, from catching touchdowns to owning part of the hometown ball club, that's a serious power move.
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3: Coming up this hour, Lil Wayne has fans talking about a mystery woman. Paris Jackson is opening up about Michael Jackson. Kalani is making major moves, and we've got a wild story involving Wyclef Jean and a phone call from the king of pop himself. Stay right there. This is On the Move. I'm Enrique Santos. He's DJ Extreme. And Taylor Swift is on the move. The fate of Ophelia.